60s overnight. Wednesday, showers likely, chance of thunderstorms. Some of those could be strong to severe. Highs in the mid-70s in the mountains Wednesday. And then for Thursday, chance of showers in the morning. Mostly cloudy and showers likely in the afternoon. Highs in the upper 60s for Thursday. That's your forecast from the WXI 12 News First Warning Weather Center. I'm meteorologist Dave Aiken.

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Mr. Jean swept the floor, spun me around and said, "You're done." I begged him to tell me more, what happened to the wayward son?

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2: After any showers and thunderstorms this evening across the Piedmont and the foothills, we'll see a muggy overnight with temperatures into the mid-70s. Wednesday in the Piedmont and the foothills, look for some winds that could be damaging with some storms that come through Wednesday afternoon. A good chance for that. We've got a flood watch in place across portions of the Piedmont on Wednesday as well, and the foothill counties too, and the mountains, in fact, where we could see some heavy rains, some damaging winds, and we can't rule out an isolated tornado possible as we go into Wednesday afternoon and evening. So be weather aware on Wednesday with those highs only in the mid-80s. Still be muggy. Wednesday night, 68. Still some showers around, a little bit calmer, but some heavy rains up just past the midnight hour possible. Thursday, highs the mid-70s, and we'll see some scattered showers in here. Humidity may drop off just a little bit on Thursday, but things will be a little bit calmer then. Tonight in the mountains, a chance of showers and thunderstorms after midnight, in fact, and some of those storms may be strong to severe as we go on in through the evening hours. Humid, lows the mid-60s overnight. Wednesday, showers likely, chance of thunderstorms. Some of those could be strong to severe. Highs the mid-70s in the mountains Wednesday. And then for Thursday, chance of showers in the morning, mostly cloudy and showers likely in the afternoon, highs in the upper 60s for Thursday. That's your forecast from the WXI 12 News First Warning Weather Center. I'm meteorologist Dave Aiken.

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2: After any showers and thunderstorms this evening across the Piedmont and the foothills, we'll see a muggy overnight with temperatures into the mid-70s. Wednesday in the Piedmont and the foothills, look for some winds that could be damaging with some storms that come through Wednesday afternoon. A good chance for that. We've got a flood watch in place across portions of the Piedmont on Wednesday as well, and the foothill counties too, and the mountains, in fact, where we could see some heavy rains, some damaging winds, and we can't rule out an isolated tornado possible as we go into Wednesday afternoon and evening. So be weather aware on Wednesday with those highs only in the mid-80s. Still be muggy. Wednesday night, 68. Still some showers around, a little bit calmer, but some heavy rain.

Rains up just past the midnight hour possible. Thursday, highs the mid-70s, and we'll see some scattered showers in here. Humidity may drop off just a little bit on Thursday, but things will be a little bit calmer then. Tonight in the mountains, a chance of showers and thunderstorms after midnight, in fact, and some of those storms may be strong to severe as we go on in through the evening hours. Humid, lows the mid-60s overnight. Wednesday, showers likely, chance of thunderstorms. Some of those could be strong to severe. Highs in the mid-70s in the mountains Wednesday. And then for Thursday, chance of showers in the morning. Mostly cloudy and showers likely in the afternoon. Highs in the upper 60s for Thursday. That's your forecast from the WXI 12 News First Warning Weather Center. I'm meteorologist Dave Aiken.

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0: back is aching, my knees are shot, and I can't look at another weed in that garden. I need a break.
1: Well, why don't you trade in those garden tools for a fiddle? Just put down that bag of mulch and let's head for the Nunn Brothers Bluegrass Festival.
0: 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But what about the tomatoes?
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4: Classic country weather. After any showers and thunderstorms this evening across the Piedmont and the foothills, we'll see a muggy overnight with temperatures into the mid-70s. Wednesday in the Piedmont and the foothills, look for some winds that could be damaging with some storms that come through Wednesday afternoon. A good chance for that. We've got a flood watch in place across portions of the Piedmont on Wednesday as well, and the foothill counties too, and the mountains, in fact, where we could see some heavy rains, some damaging winds, and we can't rule out an isolated tornado possible as we go into Wednesday afternoon and evening. So be weather aware on

0: Wednesday, with those highs only in the mid-80s, still be muggy. Wednesday night, 68, still some showers around, a little bit calmer, but some heavy rains up just past the midnight hour possible. Thursday, highs the mid-70s, and we'll see some scattered showers in here. Humidity may drop off just a little bit on Thursday, but things will be a little bit calmer then. Tonight in the mountains, a chance of showers and thunderstorms after midnight, in fact, and some of those storms may be strong to severe as we go on in through the evening hours. Humid, lows the mid-60s overnight. Wednesday, showers likely, chance of thunderstorms. Some of those could be strong to severe. Highs in the mid-70s in the mountains Wednesday. And then for Thursday, chance of showers in the morning. Mostly cloudy and showers likely in the afternoon. Highs in the upper 60s for Thursday. That's your forecast from the WXI 12 News First Warning Weather Center. I'm meteorologist Dave Aiken.
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2: Well, hello, everybody. My name is Tim Green. I'm the pastor at Victory Church in Ruffin, North Carolina. That's R-U-F-F-I-N. Ruffin is a community close to Reidsville, North Carolina. And what a blessing it is to come to you this evening with another Bible reminder. It's just a time when we get together and love on Jesus. Just brag on Him and talk about how awesome He is. He is an amazing God, a God that loves you, a God that wants to be part of your life. And friend, if you've not called upon Him, you're living below your privilege. Call upon Him right now while He is near. Just cry unto Him, Jesus, I'm a sinner. Father, forgive me of my sin. Come into my heart and save me because I believe. If you'll pray that prayer believing, He promised in His word that you would be saved. Whosoever shall call upon the name of the Lord shall be saved. For God so loved the world that He gave His only begotten Son, that whosoever believeth on Him should not perish, but have everlasting life. Hey, I'd like to invite you to come join us at Victory Church for any of our services. 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We're located at 2073 Oregon Hill Road. That's in Ruffin, North Carolina, near Reidsville. And we would just love to invite you to come be with us.

0: You are always welcome. If you want more information on our church or our Christian school, just go to Facebook and type in Victory Church Ruffin, R-U-F-F-I-N, or you can call our church office at 336-939-3566, 336-939-3566. This week on the program, we're in Matthew 21, and I wanted to read verses 9 and 10. And the multitudes that went before and that followed cried, "Hosanna," saying, "The Son of David, blessed is he that cometh in the name of the Lord. Hosanna in the highest." And when he was coming to Jerusalem, all the city was moved, saying, "Who is this?" Isn't that wonderful scripture? Jesus is riding in a big procession coming into Jerusalem. He's being praised as King of Kings and Lord of Lords. And one of these days, the Lord Jesus is going to be proclaimed King of Kings and Lord of Lords again. And this time, the whole earth will bow before him. But you know, talking about this stir in verse number 10, says all the city was moved. What caused that stir? Many things cause a stir in a city. Right now in America, the World Cup has caused such a big stir. This thing about lettuce having a parasite has caused such a big stir. The ICE officers, the killings that have happened, it's caused a big stir all over the nation. But there are also good stirs, like the revival in Tennessee that lasted for 6 months. And then this was a great stir in Jerusalem. Jesus was being brought into town. People were excited and moved, saying, "Who is this?" Don't you wish everybody today would ask that question, "Who is this?" We need more people crying out, "Who is this Savior? Who is this Jesus?" And then they need to call upon his precious name and ask him into their heart. You know, I wish there were more of a desire to hear God's word today. It seems like we're living in a world where people have just fallen away from wanting to hear anything about Jesus. But folks, he's the greatest thing that ever happened to me. He's the first thing I think of in the morning. He's all I think of during the day. He's the last thing I think of when I put my head on my pillow at night. What an amazing God we serve. I love him with all of my heart, and I know if you know him, you love him too. If you don't know him, friend, call upon him right now while there's still time. I hope you have a wonderful night. God bless you.
1: This is your Bible.
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0: In Matthew chapters 8 through 10, we see the power of Jesus on full display, power over storms, over sickness, even over the forces of darkness. But you know, the greatest display of his power may be the one still happening when he heals broken hearts and forgives sin. Welcome to Through the Bible. In Matthew chapter 8, our teacher, Dr. J. Vernon McGee, reminds us that Jesus not only has authority over all creation, he has the power to change lives. He saves us, and then he begins the lifelong work of shaping us to be more like his son. I'm Steve Schwetz, and as you find your place on the Bible bus, Greg and I have some stories to share about how God is using Through the Bible to reach speakers of the Mandarin language.
1: Yeah, one of the most widely spoken languages in the world, maybe the most widely spoken.
0: Yes, it actually, from a native speaker standpoint, I did a little research on this.
1: Good.
0: 930 million native speakers against a backdrop, you go, what's English?
1: Yeah.
0: English is only 390 million native.
1: See, I love hanging out with you because I learn things all the time.
0: Yeah, I know.
1: Often not what not to do. Just kidding. No, that was great. That is very interesting. I didn't realize that. So native speakers is definitely the most widely spoken in the world.
0: Yes, by far.
1: That's amazing. And we have the privilege of working with my old colleagues at FEBC, lovely people that have been ministering to China since 1949, Steve.
0: Yeah, I think it's safe to say they're probably the longest standing Christian organization. I don't know if Hudson Taylor's got something
1: Hudson
0: on
1: Taylor would have been there earlier, but I shared this a few months ago. I met his great-great-grandson, and he said that after Mao Zedong kicked out all the missionaries in 1949,

0: About half the Christians they met decades later heard the gospel through radio. So that's a powerful medium.
1: Yeah, here's a testimony. This is from Sister Liu, who listens to our traditional Mandarin broadcast and tells us this. I've been listening to this program for some time. I feel that it has helped me a lot. My father also listens with me, and we would like to support the program team more.
0: Wow, that's great. That's great. Another listener shares his trouble keeping up and asks us to pray. He says, greetings to you. I really love Through the Bible, but I have to be honest, I'm not very consistent. I want to keep going, but sometimes I don't persist. Please pray for me that I would return to God's word and let it guide me back to him.
1: That's great. Yeah. Hopefully he'll continue on.
0: He needs to hear. You've done some really good talks with our listeners to say, don't sweat it. You know, if you fall off the wagon, just get right back
1: just
0: on.
1: Just start a new day. Don't worry about catching up.
0: We need to teach you to speak Mandarin.
1: Probably not going to happen.
0: Yeah, it's probably not going to work very well.
1: I'm not gifted in language. But I am English.
0: It is only an important message, and I hope that our colleagues will convey that. We just want people to get on the bus whenever they can.
1: Yeah, let me read this last one. This is a listener from China. In Zephaniah 2, verses 1 to 3, the prophet implored the people to seek the Lord God, to repent quickly before the judgment comes, and said the righteous are to keep seeking the Lord and to do what is righteous. This is an apt reminder for myself. May the Lord help me in keeping a humble attitude and always walk with him.
0: And Steve, these letters are coming from different parts of the world because Chinese, Mandarin, and Cantonese are spoken all over different parts of Asia and all over the world. But this is a good opportunity for us to remind people of the importance of our World Prayer Team.
1: Yes.
0: If you've never heard about it, Steve, tell them.
1: Oh, my friend, just go to ttb.org and you can sign up to get a daily email only Monday through Friday, and it'll revolutionize the way you go through your inbox. There's a brief, we travel the world, figuratively speaking, on our knees. There's typically a brief testimony about someone in that region and ways that you can pray for them. And it is a great way to connect with us, to connect your prayer life with the way God is so significantly moving all around the world.
0: Yes.
1: So do that today, ttb.org. Greg, why don't you pray for us?
0: Father, what a privilege that we get to give your word out in over 250 languages all over the world, and then to hear how fellow believers are being strengthened and helped along in their daily walk with you. We're just so grateful to be part of this ministry, and thank you for all you're doing. And now we turn to you and ask you to do the same for us. Help us to walk well today as we study your word. In Jesus' name, amen.
1: Here's Dr. J. Vernon McGee with our study of Matthew 8 on Through the Bible.
2: Now today we come to the 8th chapter of the Gospel of Matthew. Last time we concluded the Sermon on the Mount, and it is conceded by friend and enemy alike that there has been given no higher ethic than you have in the Sermon on the Mount. Now the question arises, how would you attain to that high ethic? How would you attain to it? And Matthew brings together here a series of miracles which demonstrate that the one who gave the ethic also has the dynamic for its accomplishment and for carrying it out. Our Lord made it very clear to us who are believers today. He says, without me, ye can do nothing. I wish we could keep that before us all the time, that you and I, in and of ourselves, are unable to accomplish anything, but it's only as you and I, by the power of the Spirit, through Christ, he works through the Spirit that he sent into the world, and the Spirit of God alone can accomplish. Now, that reveals something that's very important, that Matthew's not attempting by any means to give us a biography of the Lord Jesus, nor is he attempting to put in a chronological order the series of events that even took place in his ministry. Now, there's a movement here. If you miss it, I think you miss the gospel altogether. Now, having given the Sermon on the Mount by the king comes down from the mountain, and we have a series in this chapter, actually, of 6 miracles. But the next chapter also has miracles in it, 6 there. So that we have 12 miracles that he performs that demonstrate the fact that he has the power. And these miracles that are recorded are given in a very definite, organized way.

logical order, but not chronological at all. Matthew's not seeking for that. What he's attempting to do is to give you this movement that reveals the king. The king went to the mountain, enunciated his manifesto, the law of the kingdom. Now this one's able to accomplish it through the citizens of the kingdom. Now the Sermon on the Mount is, I think, here in an abridged edition. We'll have the unabridged when you get to the millennium, and there'll be many more things, I'm sure, that are to be carried out. But this illustrates something. Now, the miracles, we don't have all the miracles that demonstrate his power, but they're given in a very definite way. Let me call your attention to this. First of all, one of the leper, he touches him, and that's human disease at its worst. The centurion's servant. Now, he didn't have any contact with him at all, but he healed him from a distance. Peter's wife's mother, he touches her. And the demons were cast out. He moves into the supernatural realm of the spirit. He stills the winds and the sea, and that's in the realm of nature, power over natural forces. He casts out demons of the two Gergesenes, and that's supernatural. That is a very difficult case. So he moves in all of these different areas, and it's not in a chronological, but a logical order. And there is this movement, therefore, in Matthew that we need to see. Now let's look at these miracles that we have recorded here. First of all is the miracle of the leper. And I begin reading now at Matthew 8, verse 1. When he was come down from the mountain, great multitudes followed him. Now, I must call attention to these references as we go through. It's very important, or again, you'll miss Matthew. Great multitudes followed him, not just a few. You see, he is up in Capernaum. That was his headquarters. And this next miracle is there at Capernaum, I'm confident. Of course, it raises the question of just what mountain that he gave the Sermon on the Mount on. And I must confess, I don't know. I read of three different ones. I don't think that's important for us anyway. But when he came down from the mountain, great multitudes followed him. Now is the king who's able to enunciate an ethic up there, is he able to move with power among humanity? That's very important. When I was in college, I had a roommate. When we had our graduation, we had a speaker that, oh my, he carried us to the clouds, telling us what we ought to do, you know. That's generally what a graduation speaker does. And my roommate had a rough year. He was a very attractive fella, very popular, and he'd gotten in, really, with the wrong crowd. In fact, it took him out of the ministry. He began to drink, and he was in real trouble. I'd talked to him several times, but it did no good at all. Finally, at this graduation, I never shall forget, he came in the room, he dropped down on his bed, just sat down, very dejected, and he looked up at me and he said, "Mac, I don't need anybody to tell me what to do. I need somebody to tell me how to do it." May I say, that's what we need, isn't it? Now, he's enunciated the ethic. Does he have power? Well, he moves down, and this is a tremendous movement. Notice this, verse 2. And behold, there came a leper. That's one of the worst cases, incurable in that day. There came a leper and worshiped him, saying, "Lord, if thou wilt, thou canst make me clean." Now, this leper, when he came to the Lord Jesus, he didn't come and say to him, "Will you make me clean? Or are you able to make me clean?" He came with faith. The Lord Jesus now has come from the heights. He goes down to the depths. He's confronted by a leper, and the leper puts it on this basis here. He said, "Lord," and he recognizes his lordship. And he says to him, if you will, you can make me clean. Not always his will, friends, but if it's his will, he can do it. And the will of God must come first. Oh, that's so important, and it's so difficult for me. Now, maybe it's easy for you.

but I find it difficult to put the will of God first. I put it like this: Lord, will you do this because I want you to do this? That is the basis. This leper says, you will. You can. I know you can. But will you? Is it according to your will? That's a little different than we hear it today, is it not? When we hear some people saying that you can demand of the Lord to do certain things and that he will do these things. May I say to you, let him decide it. And that's the only way it's going to be done anyway. Now, notice verse 3, for this is a very wonderful thing. And Jesus put forth his hand and touched him. Now, if I had touched a leper, what would have happened? I'd have got leprosy. It wouldn't have healed him. But our Lord touched him, saying, listen to him. He responded to that, I will, be thou clean. And immediately his leprosy was cleansed. Now, there's something here that I don't want you to miss because it's so important. It says that he touched him. Have you ever stopped to think that this man not only had the physical disease of leprosy, but he had a psychological hang-up that was terrible? I do not know his background, but I imagine that one day he noticed that there was a breaking out in his hand. He'd been out plowing. He came in and showed it to his wife, and his wife said she'd put some ointment on it, maybe some figs, that night. Next morning, it was just as red as it could be, and he went out and plowed again. That went on for about a week, and his wife became a little uneasy. She said, you go to the priest. He went to the priest, and he put him up for the 14 days. After 14 days, it had spread. The priest said to him, you have leprosy. And he said, well, let me go tell my wife and children goodbye. And he said, I'm sorry, you can't tell them goodbye. You can't put your arm around your wife again. You'll never be able to hold those little ones in your arm again. And when you come near anyone, you must cry out, unclean. And so he saw his children begin to grow up. They would come and leave food at a certain place, and he'd come and get it after they withdrew. He could only see them at a distance. He had been able to touch no one, and no one had been able to touch him. And one day he comes to Jesus, and he said, will you? You can. If you will, you can make me clean. And what did the Lord Jesus do? He touched him. He touched him. My friend, may I say to you, that touch was one of the most wonderful things that ever happened to the man. Not only cleansed his leprosy, but it brought him back into the family of mankind and the family of God. And immediately his leprosy was cleansed. Jesus said unto him, see, thou tell no man, but go thy way, show thyself to the priest, and offer the gift that Moses commanded for a testimony unto them. Now in Mark, you find out this man so overjoyed, you can't blame him. He went and just told everybody about it. May I say to you that here's one man who disobeyed Jesus. I'm rather on his side because he did tell everyone. It caused the Lord Jesus to withdraw from Capernaum. Now we're told, verse 5, and when Jesus was entered into Capernaum, there came unto him a centurion beseeching him. I'm sure the centurion had heard about this. He was a Gentile, a Roman on the outside. He built a synagogue there, we find out later. I think Dr. Luke tells us that. And I have been in that old synagogue. I mean, the ruins of it, it's pretty much down today, but the ruins of it is still there. And if there's any place where Jesus walked, it would be in that synagogue. But anyway, this centurion came. He'd heard probably about the leper, saying, Lord, my servant lieth at home sick of the palsy, grievously tormented. Now, this man was in a very terrible condition. And we're told here, Jesus said unto him, I will come and heal him. Listen to this centurion. The centurion answered and said, Lord, I'm not worthy that thou shouldst come under my roof, but speak the word only, and my servant shall be healed.

the kind of power that where he wore a Roman uniform and he could say to a soldier, he'd say, look, do this. He did it. Why? The power, which is authority, the tremendous power. Now he looked at the Lord Jesus and he said, you have that kind of power. Recognize that. When Jesus heard it, he marveled and said to them that followed, verily I say unto you, I have not found so great faith, no, not in Israel. It is recorded that on two occasions the Lord Jesus Christ marveled. One was at the unbelief of Israel, which we'll see in the Gospel of Mark, the 6th chapter. And then here, he marveled at the faith of this Gentile, by the way. Now he says, and I say unto you that many shall come from the east and west and shall sit down with Abraham and Isaac and Jacob in the kingdom of heaven. It's interesting, the east and the west. At the time our Lord said this, your ancestors and mine were in the west. And there'll be some listening to me today, your ancestors were in the east. And he said this message is going to get out to them where they can trust me and have faith in me. What a tremendous statement. But the children of the kingdom shall be cast out into outer darkness. There shall be weeping and gnashing of teeth. You see, each individual has to exercise personal faith in Christ. You can't claim your church membership, or you can't claim the fact that your father and mother were wonderful Christians. Verse 13, and Jesus said unto the centurion, go thy way, and as thou hast believed, so be it done unto thee. And his servant was healed in the selfsame hour. The man wasn't there, but he knew the servant was healed because of his faith in the Lord Jesus. He touches the leper, and now at a distance heals the servant. Then we have here Peter's wife's mother, verses 14 and 15. He touched her. She was sick of the fever. He heals her. Notice these three types of disease. One's leprosy, incurable. The other is a palsy, paralysis. Here is a fever, a disease that the only one that is more or less of a temporary disease. She probably would have got over it in time, but he healed her also. The fourth one that's recorded here, it says, when the even was come, they brought unto him many that were possessed with demons. Now that should not be devils. It should be demons. And he cast out the spirits with his word and healed all that were sick. Two things I should call your attention to here. They brought many to him. No isolated case is given. And again, I must say this, that if you watch this gospel very carefully, Matthew will make it clear to you that there were literally thousands of people healed in that day that were walking around. For instance, there was thousands of blind men with their eyes open. There were thousands of those that were crippled, thousands of deaf that had been healed. That's the reason the enemy never questioned whether he had performed the miracle or not. They asked how he did it. That was the important thing. Now, will you notice that it might be fulfilled, which was spoken by Isaiah the prophet, saying, himself took our infirmities and bare our sicknesses. Isaiah 53:4 that he's quoting. Now, this verse, by the way, is the verse that is used, I suppose, by modern so-called healers more than any verse. They say that healing is in the atonement, and of course this is the basis for it. But let's go back to Isaiah and look at this. I do not believe this verse gives sanction for the modern healing movement at all. I don't think that's here. But if you'll notice it very carefully, Isaiah 53:4, let me begin there. Surely he hath borne our griefs and carried our sorrows. Yet we did esteem him stricken, smitten of God, and afflicted. But he was wounded for our transgressions. He was bruised for our iniquities. The chastisement of our peace was upon him, and with his stripes we are healed. Healed of what? Our transgressions and our iniquities. And you say to me, are you sure of that? Oh, I know it, because Peter, in 1 Peter 2:24, he says, who his own self bare our sins in his own body on the tree, that we being dead to sin should live unto righteousness, by

0: Whose stripes we're healed. Healed of what? Healed of sin. And that is the thing that he's making very clear. All we like sheep have gone astray. We've turned everyone to his own way. And the Lord hath laid on him, what? The iniquity of us all. That is what was laid upon him. Now, Isaiah, therefore, is referring to the fact that Christ would grapple with the great fundamental problem of sin. Now, to contend that healing is in the atonement, I think, is beside the point. So is a glorified body in the atonement. But I don't have mine yet. How about you? And a new earth with the curse removed is in the atonement of Christ. It's obvious that we do not have these yet. Now, in this day, when sin and Satan still hold sway, there is no release from sickness as an imperative of the atonement. If that is true, then why did Paul urge Timothy to take a little wine for his stomach's sake? Why didn't he tell him to get his healing in the atonement? Why didn't James urge the saints to claim the atonement when he asked them to call in the elders to pray and to use oil, which I believe was healing oil? Why didn't Paul claim healing in the atonement when he mentions the fact that there was given to him a thorn in the flesh, and he says, for this thing I besought the Lord thrice, that it might depart from me. And he said unto me, my grace is sufficient for thee, for my strength is made perfect in weakness. Most gladly, therefore, will I rather glory in my infirmities, that the power of Christ may rest upon me. And there are other examples. Paul in Philippians had a regular hospital on his hand. Epaphroditus had been sick there. And he never used the atonement to claim healing in it at all. May I say to you, it's not always his will to heal. But after all, instead of going through an individual down here who claims or doesn't claim he has the power, instead of going to a tent or an auditorium today, why don't you go directly to the great physician and find out if it's his will? I tell you, friends, that's the place to take physical sickness today. And I believe in divine healing, but I believe in going to the head doctor. I believe in taking it to the great physician and put your case before him and, like the leper, say, if thou wilt, thou canst make me clean. And he gets the glory, you see, and we want him to have that. Until next time, may God richly bless you, my beloved.
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2: After any showers and thunderstorms this evening across the Piedmont and the foothills, we'll see a muggy overnight with temperatures into the mid-70s. Wednesday in the Piedmont and the foothills, look for some winds that could be damaging with some storms that come through Wednesday afternoon. A good chance for that. We've got a flood watch in place across portions of the Piedmont on Wednesday as well, and the foothill counties too, and the mountains, in fact, where we could see some heavy rains, some damaging winds, and we can't rule out an isolated tornado possible as we go into Wednesday afternoon and evening. So be weather aware on Wednesday with those highs only in the mid-80s. Still be muggy. Wednesday night, 68. Still some showers around, a little bit calmer, but some heavy rains up just past the midnight hour possible. Thursday, highs the mid-70s, and we'll see some scattered showers in here. Humidity may drop off just a little bit on Thursday, but things will be a little bit calmer then. Tonight in the mountains, a chance of showers and thunderstorms after midnight, in fact, and some of those storms may be strong to severe as we go on in through the evening hours. Humid, lows the mid-60s overnight. Wednesday, showers likely, chance of thunderstorms. Some of those could be strong to severe. Highs in the mid-70s in the mountains Wednesday. And then for Thursday,

Chance of showers in the morning, mostly cloudy, and showers likely in the afternoon, highs in the upper 60s for Thursday. That's your forecast from the WXI 12 News First Warning Weather Center. I'm meteorologist Dave Aiken.

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0: my house. I said, babe, I'm coming home. We're gonna work this out. I paid for his drinks and I told him thanks. Thanks for everything.
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After any showers and thunderstorms this evening across the Piedmont and the foothills, we'll see a muggy overnight with temperatures into the mid-70s. Wednesday in the Piedmont and the foothills, look for some winds that could be damaging with some storms that come through Wednesday afternoon. A good chance for that. We've got a flood watch in place across portions.

0: at the Piedmont on Wednesday as well, and the foothill counties too, and the mountains, in fact, where we could see some heavy rains, some damaging winds, and we can't rule out an isolated tornado possible as we go into Wednesday afternoon and evening. So be weather aware on Wednesday with those highs only in the mid-80s. Still be muggy. Wednesday night, 68, still some showers around, a little bit calmer, but some heavy rains up just past the midnight hour possible. Thursday, highs the mid-70s, and we'll see some scattered showers in here. Humidity may drop off just a little bit on Thursday, but things will be a little bit calmer then. Tonight in the mountains, a chance of showers and thunderstorms after midnight, in fact, and some of those storms may be strong to severe as we go on in through the evening hours. Humid, lows the mid-60s overnight. Wednesday, showers likely, chance of thunderstorms. Some of those could be strong to severe. Highs the mid-70s in the mountains Wednesday. And then for Thursday, chance of showers in the morning, mostly cloudy and showers likely in the afternoon, highs in the upper 60s for Thursday. That's your forecast from the WXI 12 News First Warning Weather Center. I'm meteorologist Dave Aiken.
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2: After any showers and thunderstorms this evening across the Piedmont and the foothills, we'll see a muggy overnight with temperatures into the mid-70s. Wednesday in the Piedmont and the foothills, look for some winds that could be damaging with some storms that come through Wednesday afternoon. A good chance for that. We've got a flood watch in place across portions of the Piedmont on Wednesday as well, and the foothill counties too, and the mountains, in fact, where we could see some heavy rains, some damaging winds, and we can't rule out an isolated tornado possible as we go into Wednesday afternoon and evening. So be weather aware on Wednesday with those highs only in the mid-80s. Still be muggy.

Wednesday night, 68. Still some showers around, a little bit calmer, but some heavy rains up just past the midnight hour possible. Thursday, highs the mid-70s, and we'll see some scattered showers in here. Humidity may drop off just a little bit on Thursday, but things will be a little bit calmer then. Tonight in the mountains, a chance of showers and thunderstorms after midnight, in fact, and some of those storms may be strong to severe as we go on in through the evening hours. Humid, lows the mid-60s overnight. Wednesday, showers likely, chance of thunderstorms. Some of those could be strong to severe. Highs in the mid-70s in the mountains Wednesday. And then for Thursday, chance of showers in the morning. Mostly cloudy and showers likely in the afternoon. Highs in the upper 60s for Thursday. That's your forecast from the WXI 12 News First Warning Weather Center. I'm meteorologist Dave Aiken.

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5: After any

0: Wednesday night, 68, still some showers around, a little bit calmer, but some heavy rains up just past the midnight hour possible. Thursday, highs the mid-70s, and we'll see some scattered showers in here. Humidity may drop off just a little bit on Thursday, but things will be a little bit calmer then. Tonight in the mountains, a chance of showers and thunderstorms after midnight, in fact. Some of those storms may be strong to severe as we go on in through the evening hours. Humid, lows in the mid-60s overnight. Wednesday, showers likely, chance of thunderstorms. Some of those could be strong to severe. Highs in the mid-70s in the mountains Wednesday. And then for Thursday, chance of showers in the morning. Mostly cloudy and showers likely in the afternoon. Highs in the upper 60s for Thursday. That's your forecast from the WXI 12 News First Warning Weather Center. I'm meteorologist Dave Aiken.
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2: After any showers and thunderstorms this evening across the Piedmont and the foothills, we'll see a muggy overnight with temperatures into the mid-70s. Wednesday in the Piedmont and the foothills, look for some winds that could be damaging with some storms that come through Wednesday afternoon. A good chance for that. We've got a flood watch in place across portions of the Piedmont on Wednesday as well, and the foothill counties too, and the mountains, in fact, where we could see some heavy rains, some damaging winds, and we can't rule out an isolated tornado possible as we go into Wednesday afternoon and evening. So be weather aware on Wednesday with those highs only in the mid-80s. Still be muggy. Wednesday night, 68. Still some showers around, a little bit calmer, but some heavy rains up just past the midnight hour possible. Thursday, highs the mid-70s, and we'll see some scattered showers in here. Humidity may drop off just a little bit on Thursday, but things will be a little bit calmer then. Tonight in the mountains, a chance of showers and thunderstorms after midnight, in fact, and some of those storms may be strong to severe as we go on in through the evening hours. Humid, lows the mid-60s overnight. Wednesday, showers likely, chance of thunderstorms. Some of those could be strong to severe. Highs in the mid-70s in the mountains Wednesday. And then for Thursday, chance of showers in the morning. Mostly cloudy and showers likely in the afternoon, highs in the upper 60s for Thursday. That's your forecast from the WXI 12 News First Warning Weather Center. I'm meteorologist Dave Aiken.

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1: Well, my daddy left home when I was 3, and he didn't leave much to Ma and me. Just this old guitar and an empty bottle of booze. Now, I don't blame him because he run and hid, but the meanest thing that he ever did was before he left, he went and named me Sue. Well, he must have thought that it was quite a joke, and it got a lot of laughs from lots of folks. Seems I had to fight my whole life through. Some gal would giggle and I'd get red, and some guy'd laugh and I'd bust his head. I'll tell you, life ain't easy for a boy named Sue. Well, I grew up quick and I grew up mean. My fists got hard, my wits got keen. 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

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Well, I knew that snake was my own sweet dad from a worn-out picture that my mother'd had. And I knew that scar on

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I tell you, I've fought tougher men, but I really can't remember when. He kicked like a mule and he bit like a crocodile. I heard him laugh and then I heard him cussing. He went for his gun and I pulled mine first. He stood there looking at me and I saw him smile. He said, son, this world is rough, and if a man's gonna make it, he's gotta be tough. And I know I wouldn't be there to help you along. So I give you that name and I said goodbye. I knew you'd have to get tough or die. And it's that name that helped to make you strong. Yeah, he said, now you just fought one hell of a fight, and I know you hate me and you got the right to kill me now, and I wouldn't blame you if you do. But you ought to thank me before I die for the gravel in your guts and the spit in the eye, cause I'm the that named you Sue. Yeah, what could I do? What could I do?

And if I ever have a son, I think I'm gonna name him Bill or George, anything but Sue. I still ain't that name.

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2: After any showers and thunderstorms this evening across the Piedmont and the foothills, we'll see a muggy overnight with temperatures in the mid-70s. Wednesday in the Piedmont and the foothills, look for some winds that could be damaging with some storms that come through Wednesday afternoon. A good chance for that. We've got a flood watch in place across portions of the Piedmont on Wednesday as well, and the foothill counties too, and the mountains, in fact, where we could see some heavy rains, some damaging winds, and we can't rule out an isolated tornado possible as we go into Wednesday afternoon and evening. So be weather aware on Wednesday with those highs only in the mid-80s. Still be muggy. Wednesday night, 68. Still some showers around, a little bit calmer, but some heavy rains up just past the midnight hour possible. Thursday, highs the mid-70s, and we'll see some scattered showers in here. Humidity may drop off just a little bit on Thursday, but things will be a little bit calmer then. Tonight in the mountains, a chance of showers and thunderstorms after midnight, in fact, and some of those storms may be strong to severe as we go on in through the evening hours. Humid, lows the mid-60s overnight. Wednesday, showers likely, chance of thunderstorms. Some of those could be strong to severe. Highs in the mid-70s in the mountains Wednesday. And then for Thursday, chance of showers in the morning. Mostly cloudy and showers likely in the afternoon. Highs in the upper 60s for Thursday. That's your forecast from the WXI 12 News First Warning Weather Center. I'm meteorologist Dave Aiken.
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So she came to see him one last time. Oh, and we all wondered if she would. And it kept running through my mind. This time, he's over her for good.

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2: After any showers and thunderstorms this evening across the Piedmont and the foothills, we'll see a muggy overnight with temperatures into the mid-70s. Wednesday in the Piedmont and the foothills, look for some winds that could be damaging with some storms that come through Wednesday afternoon. A good chance for that. We've got a flood watch in place across portions of the Piedmont on Wednesday as well, and the foothill counties too, and the mountains, in fact, where we could see some heavy rains, some damaging winds, and we can't rule out an isolated tornado possible as we go into Wednesday afternoon and evening. So be weather aware on Wednesday with those highs only in the mid-80s. Still be muggy. Wednesday night, 68, still some showers around, a little bit calmer, but some heavy rains up just past the midnight hour possible. Thursday, highs the mid-70s, and we'll see some scattered showers in here. Humidity may drop off just a little bit on Thursday, but things will be a little bit calmer then. Tonight in the mountains, a chance of showers and thunderstorms after midnight, in fact, and some of those storms may be strong to severe as we go on in through the evening hours. Humid, lows the mid-60s overnight. Wednesday, showers likely, chance of thunderstorms. Some of those could be strong to severe. Highs in the mid-70s in the mountains Wednesday. And then for Thursday, chance of showers in the morning. Mostly cloudy and showers likely in the afternoon, highs in the upper 60s for Thursday. That's your forecast from the WXI 12 News First Warning Weather Center. I'm meteorologist Dave Aiken.

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3: After any showers and thunderstorms this evening across the Piedmont and the foothills, we'll see a muggy overnight with temperatures into the mid-70s. Wednesday in the Piedmont and the foothills, look for some winds that could be damaging with some storms that come through Wednesday afternoon. A good chance for that. We've got a flood watch in place across portions of the Piedmont on Wednesday as well, and the foothill counties too, and the mountains, in fact, where we could see some heavy rains, some damaging winds, and we can't rule out an isolated tornado possible as we go into Wednesday afternoon and evening. So be weather aware on Wednesday with those highs only in the mid-80s. Still be muggy. Wednesday night, 68. Still some showers around, a little bit calmer, but some heavy rains up just past the midnight hour possible. Thursday, highs the mid-70s, and we'll see some scattered showers in here. Humidity may drop off just a little bit on Thursday, but things will be a little bit calmer then. Tonight in the mountains, a chance of showers and thunderstorms after midnight, in fact, and some of those storms may be strong to severe as we go on in through the evening hours. Humid, lows the mid-60s overnight. Wednesday, showers likely, chance of thunderstorms. Some of those could be strong to severe. Highs the mid-70s in the mountains Wednesday. And then for Thursday, chance of showers in the morning. Mostly cloudy and showers likely in the afternoon, highs in the upper 60s for Thursday. That's your forecast from the WXI 12 News First Warning Weather Center. I'm meteorologist Dave Aiken.
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2: After any showers and thunderstorms this evening across the Piedmont and the foothills, we'll see a muggy overnight with temperatures into the mid-70s. Wednesday in the Piedmont and the foothills, look for some winds that could be damaging with some storms that come through Wednesday afternoon. A good chance for that. We've got a flood watch in place across portions of the Piedmont on Wednesday as well, and the foothill counties too, and the mountains, in fact, where we could see some heavy rains, some damaging winds, and

can't rule out an isolated tornado possible as we go into Wednesday afternoon and evening. So be weather aware on Wednesday with those highs only in the mid-80s. Still be muggy. Wednesday night, 68. Still some showers around, a little bit calmer, but some heavy rains up just past the midnight hour possible. Thursday, highs the mid-70s, and we'll see some scattered showers in here. Humidity may drop off just a little bit on Thursday, but things will be a little bit calmer then. Tonight in the mountains, a chance of showers and thunderstorms after midnight, in fact, and some of those storms may be strong to severe as we go on in through the evening hours. Humid, lows the mid-60s overnight. Wednesday, showers likely, chance of thunderstorms. Some of those could be strong to severe. Highs in the mid-70s in the mountains Wednesday. And then for Thursday, chance of showers in the morning. Mostly cloudy and showers likely in the afternoon. Highs in the upper 60s for Thursday. That's your forecast from the WXI 12 News First Warning Weather Center. I'm meteorologist Dave Aiken.

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3: After any showers and thunderstorms this evening across the Piedmont and the foothills, we'll see a muggy overnight with temperatures into the mid-70s. Wednesday in the Piedmont and the foothills, look for some winds that could be damaging with some storms that come through Wednesday afternoon. A good chance for that. We've got a flood watch in place across portions of the Piedmont on Wednesday as well, and the foothill counties too, and the mountains, in fact, where we could see some heavy rains, some damaging winds, and we can't rule out an isolated tornado possible as we go into Wednesday afternoon and evening. So be weather aware on Wednesday with those highs only in the mid-80s. Still be muggy. Wednesday night, 68. Still some showers around, a little bit calmer, but some heavy rains up just past the midnight hour possible. Thursday, highs the mid-70s, and we'll see some scattered showers in here. Humidity may drop off just a little bit on Thursday, but things will be a little bit calmer then. Tonight in the mountains, a chance of showers and thunderstorms after midnight, in fact, and some of those storms may be strong to severe as we go on in through the evening hours. Humid, lows the mid-60s overnight. Wednesday, showers likely, chance of thunderstorms. Some of those could be strong to severe. Highs in the mid-70s in the mountains Wednesday. And then for Thursday, chance of showers in the morning. Mostly cloudy and showers likely in the afternoon, highs in the upper 60s for Thursday. That's your forecast from the WXI 12 News First Warning Weather Center. I'm meteorologist Dave Aiken.
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2: After any showers and thunderstorms this evening across the Piedmont and the foothills, we'll see a muggy overnight with temperatures in the mid-70s. Wednesday in the Piedmont and the foothills, look for some winds that could be damaging with some storms that come through Wednesday afternoon. A good chance for that. We've got a flood watch in place across portions of the Piedmont on Wednesday as well, and the foothill counties too, and the mountains, in fact, where we could see some heavy rains, some damaging winds, and we can't rule out an isolated tornado possible as we go into Wednesday afternoon and evening. So be weather aware on Wednesday with those highs only in the mid-80s. Still be muggy. Wednesday night, 68. Still some showers around, a little bit calmer, but some heavy rains up just past the midnight hour possible. Thursday, highs the mid-70s, and we'll see some scattered showers in here. Humidity may drop off just a little bit on Thursday, but things will be a little bit calmer then. Tonight in the mountains, a chance of showers and thunderstorms after midnight, in fact, and some of those storms may be strong to severe as we go on in through the evening hours. Humid, lows the mid-60s overnight. Wednesday, showers likely, chance of thunderstorms. Some of those could be strong to severe. Highs in the mid-70s in the mountains Wednesday. And then for Thursday, chance of showers in the morning. Mostly cloudy and showers likely in the afternoon, highs in the upper 60s for Thursday. That's your forecast from the WXI 12 News First Warning Weather Center. I'm meteorologist Dave Aiken.

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Yup, we're on a first-name basis with the stars of Classic Country. 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

her, she's gonna come on strong. Like she'll love you

0: After any showers and thunderstorms this evening across the Piedmont and the foothills, we'll see a muggy overnight with temperatures into the mid-70s. Wednesday in the Piedmont and the foothills, look for some winds that could be damaging with some storms that come through Wednesday afternoon. A good chance for that. We've got a flood watch in place across portions of the Piedmont on Wednesday as well, and the foothill counties too, and the mountains, in fact, where we could see some heavy rains, some damaging winds, and we can't rule out an isolated tornado possible as we go into Wednesday afternoon and evening. So be weather aware on Wednesday with those highs only in the mid-80s. Still be muggy. Wednesday night, 68, still some showers around, a little bit calmer, but some heavy rains up just past the midnight hour possible. Thursday, highs the mid-70s, and we'll see some scattered showers in here. Humidity may drop off just a little bit on Thursday, but things will be a little bit calmer then. Tonight in the mountains, a chance of showers and thunderstorms after midnight, in fact, and some of those storms may be strong to severe as we go on in through the evening hours. Humid, lows the mid-60s overnight. Wednesday, showers likely, chance of thunderstorms. Some of those could be strong to severe. Highs the mid-70s in the mountains Wednesday. And then for Thursday, chance of showers in the morning. Mostly cloudy and showers likely in the afternoon, highs in the upper 60s for Thursday. That's your forecast from the WXI 12 News First Warning Weather Center. I'm meteorologist Dave Aiken.
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0: WBRF Galax, Mount Airy, Winston-Salem, Greensboro. 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

0: Well, it's a great day to study God's Word. Welcome to Through the Bible. In our study of the Gospel of Matthew so far, we've seen Jesus demonstrate his authority to rule his kingdom by performing many miracles. As we resume in chapter 8 and move into chapter 9, we'll see even more of these miracles and then follow his growing ministry throughout Galilee. Dr. McGee often reminded us that during the long hot summer season, the Bible bus doesn't take a vacation. It just keeps rolling along. So let's listen as he explains why your support is especially important at this time of year.
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0: Our story on the Bible Bus today is just one step in a five-year journey through the entire Word of God. 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Is this your story too?
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0: I'm in a loud, crowded airport right now. 2-hour delay on my flight. A little upset, a little intemperate. Then I thought about Isaiah 40:31, which says, "They that wait upon the Lord shall renew their strength." And I thought, you know what? I'm going to wait on the Lord. And the Lord has done a lot of stuff in my heart. I'm seeing people differently. I'm praying for folks. How about that ticket agent there that's getting peppered with questions? Everyone's upset at him. Yeah. Nothing to do with the flight's delay. How about all the people here that may not know the Lord? Divine opportunities await when you wait on the Lord, even in a crazy, crowded airport. God's delays are always opportunities for God's divine appointments. Wait on the Lord, Isaiah 40:31. Even when times are tough, look up, trust His plan. He's got you.
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6: After any showers and thunderstorms this evening across the Piedmont and the foothills, we'll see a muggy overnight with temperatures into the mid-70s. Wednesday in the Piedmont and the foothills, look for some winds that could be damaging with some storms that come through Wednesday afternoon. A good chance for that. We've got a flood watch in place across portions of the Piedmont on Wednesday as well, and the foothill counties too, and the mountains, in fact, where we could see some heavy rains, some damaging winds, and we can't rule out an isolated tornado possible as we go into Wednesday afternoon and evening. So be weather aware on Wednesday with those highs only in the mid-80s. Still be muggy. Wednesday night, 68, still some showers around, a little bit calmer, but some heavy rains up just past the midnight hour possible. Thursday, highs the mid-70s, and we'll see some scattered showers in here. Humidity may drop off just a little bit on Thursday, but things will be a little bit calmer then. Tonight in the mountains, a chance of showers and thunderstorms after midnight, in fact, and some of those storms may be strong to severe as we go on in through the evening hours. Humid, lows the mid-60s overnight. Wednesday, showers likely, chance of thunderstorms. Some of those could be strong to severe. Highs the mid-70s in the mountains Wednesday. And then for Thursday, chance of showers in the morning. Mostly cloudy and showers likely in the afternoon, highs in the upper 60s for Thursday. That's your forecast from the WXI 12 News First Warning Weather Center. I'm meteorologist Dave Aiken.

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After any showers and thunderstorms this evening across the Piedmont and the foothills, we'll see a muggy overnight with temperatures into the mid-70s. Wednesday in the Piedmont and the foothills, look for some winds that could be damaging with some storms that come through Wednesday afternoon. A good chance for that. We've got a flood watch in place across portions of the Piedmont on Wednesday as well, and the foothill counties too, and the mountains, in fact, where we could see some heavy rains, some damaging winds, and we can't rule out an isolated tornado possible as we go into Wednesday afternoon and evening. So be weather aware on Wednesday with those highs only in the mid-80s. Still be muggy. Wednesday night, 68, still some showers around, a little bit calmer, but some heavy rains up just past the midnight hour possible. Thursday, highs the mid-70s, and we'll see some scattered showers in here. Humidity may drop off just a little bit on Thursday, but things will be a little bit calmer then. Tonight in the mountains, a chance of showers and thunderstorms after midnight, in fact, and some of those storms may be strong to severe as we go on in through the evening hours. Humid, lows the mid-60s overnight. Wednesday, showers likely, chance of thunderstorms. Some of those could be strong to severe. Highs in the mid-70s in the mountains Wednesday. And then for Thursday, chance of showers in the morning. Mostly cloudy and showers likely in the afternoon, highs in the upper 60s for Thursday.

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1: Cousin Stu trying to have lunch at Mayflower 2 with Uncle Gus, and these two characters walked up, and they loved their lunch from us here, and they've been hearing about it on Classic Country. 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
3: 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I like my meal, too. It's really good. I always eat here. If I ever go to Mayflower, I eat the one in Royal Hall.
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1: Y'all found me, and I got to shake your hand and meet you. 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God bless you guys. Hey, come into Mayflower. We got some seafood. We got some other stuff, too. I had the salmon today. Unbelievable. And John, my buddy here, had the financial guy on the radio. 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
1: How was it?
4: 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It was good.
1: 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Exit 118 in Rural Hall. 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

0: Another great round of country classics here, kicking off your 7 o'clock hour on the Good Morning Show. Cousin Andy with you. Hump Day, baby, it's here. Wednesday, July 22nd. Hope your morning's off to a great start. Grab that extra cup of coffee and settle in, and let us help you get through the middle of the week with some of the greatest country classics of all time. And we got a lot more great music, great classics, and information coming up for you here, and maybe a surprise or two in there too, maybe some ticket giveaways. So don't go anywhere. Cousin Andy waking you up here, some good old country classics on the Good Morning Show.
1: All the voodoo queens that ever existed is Marie Laveau down in Louisiana. A lot of weird ungodly tales about Marie. She's supposed to have a lot of magic poetry.

0: Bear for you here. The good morning show. And how about some Aaron Tippins? We get ready for the big concert coming up in August. August 14th, it'll be the place to be. Bowman Gray Stadium. It's Trey Zatkins, Aaron Tippin in concert. Get those tickets, WSFairgrounds.com. Turn it up a little louder. Here we go.
1: What's

Music Country and the good morning show. Hope you're doing great this morning. We've got the classics for you. Got some tickets coming up here this morning and t-shirt giveaways as well. And tickets, going to be a great event coming up at the Earl Theater in Mount Airy. And this is coming up, the Red, White, and Blue Tour, Ronnie McDowell, Paulette Carlson, and Jeff Bates, July 25th. That's this weekend. Yeah, the Earl Theater in Mount Airy is going to be a good one. And I've got some tickets here to give away to you. Let's see, what have I got? Two tickets. Yeah, two tickets to hook somebody up with. Just listen in for that Ronnie McDowell song. And you hear that, maybe a Jeff Bates song, played back-to-back, and win these two tickets if you're the first caller. When you hear those two songs from Ronnie McDowell and Jeff Bates, going to be in concert coming up at the Earl Theater Mount Airy on Saturday. Be a great show for you to attend, and we got the hookup for you here at Classic Country 98.1, so you must pick these tickets up. It is this weekend. It's already Wednesday, so you'll have to pick them up. But when you hear that song this morning from Ronnie McDowell and Jeff Bates back-to-back, you'll be my first caller and win those tickets. Right now, Dolly Parton for you in White Limousine. Classic Country 98.1. A little sunshine, some clouds mix. Should have some rain

0: Summer song, another great summer day today, 22nd day of July. May cool down just a little bit for a few days there, and sunshine and clouds mixed so far this morning. I'm going to check your forecast. That's coming up next. 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
2: Happy Wednesday. Today is a weather impact day. We have a flood watch in effect for the Piedmont Triad all the way through Thursday evening. Potentially a pretty active and messy stretch of weather ahead. Scattered thunderstorms expected across the area ahead of a slow-moving front. Some of them could be strong to severe. We have a risk for damaging wind gusts Wednesday afternoon and evening, as well as the low risk of perhaps a brief tornado. So we'll want to keep a close eye on the radar. The other kicker here is that these storms will be dumping very, very heavy rain and moving very slowly over the same areas. So flash flooding will become a concern, especially late Wednesday, overnight Wednesday night, and into Thursday morning. Have a way to get weather alerts and stay aware. It's going to be warm, muggy, and breezy today ahead of this front. And yes, likely wet at times through the Wednesday afternoon and evening hours and overnight tonight while we are sleeping. Watch out for some periods of heavy rain. We'll likely have a batch of showers and storms across the Piedmont Thursday morning, so the Thursday morning commute could be messy with ponding on the roads and flash flooding. Stay tuned to the forecast. Thursday afternoon, we should finally start to drop these rain chances with things clearing out. And we'll get a break from the heat the next few days. I've got highs in the 70s starting Thursday through Saturday. Stay aware. We've got that flood watch in effect and that risk for severe storms. So stay dry and hope you have a great Wednesday. For WXII 12 News, I'm meteorologist Dylan Hudler.
0: All right, Dylan, thank you very much. And not a great forecast. Doesn't sound too good. So we'll keep an eye on the sky today. 70 degrees this morning here in Galax. Flood watch in effect all around us this morning. Abingdon, Virginia, picking up some rain now. 71. Wilkesboro at 76. Our friends Winston-Salem and Greensboro, you're under the flood watch as well. And 77 this morning. Martinsville, 76. Mount Airy was 76 this morning. Salem, the Roanoke area, checking in is 74, and the New River Valley is 70 degrees in Blacksburg this morning. That's been a Check Your Weather right here from Classic Country 98.1 and the Good Morning Show. 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

Oh, you caught me going down the line. Patty Loveless for you here in the good morning. Hey, I tell you what, let's do. I got a t-shirt giveaway right now. Want to do that for the rodeo coming up in Sparta, North Carolina this weekend on Saturday. And the winner receives a t-shirt. All you have to do is stop by the vendor booth, pick it up. And caller one, my first caller, 276-238-0981. Call me now and pick up that t-shirt at the fairgrounds coming up in Allegheny this weekend. If you're going to head out to the big show, the big rodeo show, well, that's all you have to do. Go by the vendor booth, pick your size up. Caller one, going to the phone lines right now. Hang on just a minute.

0: Great country classics here on the Good Morning, Good Morning, Good Morning show. Stick around a while. Coming up, I got Jamie Vaughn with me, Jay's Heating, Air, and Plumbing. On the way at 8 o'clock, it's the Jay's Way with Cousin Andy, 8 until 8:30 with your favorite country classics. Don't forget, ticket giveaways coming up for you, too, on the way. Red, White, and Blue Tour happening this weekend, Mount Airy at the Earl Theater. We've got ticket giveaways for that. Going to be a great show. Listen for Ronnie McDowell, Paulette Carlson, and Jeff Bates going to be there too. And when you hear a back-to-back song, Ronnie McDowell, Jeff Bates, just be my first caller. Pick those tickets up here from the Good Morning, Good Morning, Good Morning show for the weekend. And remember, you have to come by the studios to pick those up here available. Don't have time to mail these. Want to say a congratulations out to our latest T-shirt winner, Gina out of Mount Airy. Thank you so much for calling in. Hope you have a wonderful day. And just go by that vendor booth, pick up the T-shirt of your size and choice at the Great Rodeo coming to Sparta this weekend.
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1: Well, good morning, good morning, good morning. Another great hour kicking off. Friends, neighbors, welcome in to the Good Morning, Good Morning, Good Morning show. And we appreciate you always out there finding us here at 98.1 Classic Country. And a warm one already out there. Maybe a little cooler weather on the way. So I know some of you enjoy some cooler temperatures and rain on the way too. But pour yourself something cold, settle in this morning. Because it is Wednesday, it means time for the Jay's Way here with Cousin Andy. I got the man himself on the line, Mr. Jamie Vaughn, owner of Jay's Heating, Air, and Plumbing. Jamie, you there, brother?
2: I'm here, Andy. Good morning. Good morning to you. Good morning to everyone out there listening. And I got my coffee, and we're ready to roll.
1: Yeah, we got a great show. A lot of good information coming up for folks. And I'm going to go ahead and let you take it all and take it away this morning. What's going on?
2: Hey, man. Yeah, that's good. Well, first, you know, we had a, I guess you'd say a little, maybe a polarizing episode last week.
1: Yeah.
2: And that's always good, you know, to kind of get into the weeds and stuff. And I just want to start and address that episode last week. It's not what we're going to talk about today, of course, but I just want to go over a couple of things real quick. And I want to start by saying I respect everyone's opinion of me. And all the comments that, you know, they're made about Jay's. I respect everyone that says Jay's charges too much. I respect the people that say we did great service and we're their company of choice. It's okay. Everyone has an opinion, and I respect that. And,
1: right.
2: You know, the reality is, you know, and it's the truth, Andy, I'm so laser focused on my mission, and my mission is to support my community, provide a great place to work for my employees, and, you know, deliver five-star service for all my customers. And you know, that by me.

0: he's seeing what someone says online or on a Facebook post about what the company is not going to. I'm not going to let it detract me from my mission.
1: Right.
0: I really hope people can understand that. And
1: yeah.
0: You know, here's the thing. Are we the company for everyone out there? Absolutely not. Do I want to serve every single person? Yeah, I do.
1: Mm-hmm.
0: But I also understand that we can't do that. Everyone's not looking for the type of service we provide. And, you know, I believe in my business 150,000%. And sometimes I care about my business more than I do my personal life because I've seen what it can do. I've seen it change my employees' lives. I've seen it change my customers' lives. And, you know, I will never let what someone says detract me from moving forward with that vision. And you know, here's the thing. Honestly, I would like to thank the people that post negative comments and things about us on social media. And we have people, you know, tell us, hey, did you see this? Did you see that? Because here's what it does, Andy. It adds fuel to my fire. And it helps keep me going. It helps keep me laser focused. And it helps me wanting to do the right thing for everyone around me. And let me be honest. Some people are ruthless, and they say hurtful things that I would never say to anyone. But at the end of the day, we're just out here working. We're out here putting in heat and air conditioning systems. And we're out here installing water heaters, and we're doing plumbing repairs. And we're crawling around in crawl spaces with snakes and rats. And we're up in your attic at 150 degrees in the middle of summer. And, hey, Andy, I'm going to end it on this. Everyone has an opinion, and every opinion's valid. The only thing that we can do is take all that feedback, learn from it, and try to be the best people we can be every day, and that's what we're going to choose to do.
1: There you go. That's what I like to hear, Jamie. And I tell you, I know the proof is out there because I see your trucks, your vans pulled in driveways of people's homes, and everywhere I travel around in our listening area, I see a truck out there somewhere. So I know you're working and doing a good job. But that's what we like to hear. And now, folks, if you are new to us, here's how this works. It's every Wednesday, 8 o'clock right here. Jamie comes in and we talk about keeping your home comfortable, which is very important this time of year, keeping it healthy, the air healthy, keeping it running right, and we do it in plain English, no fancy talk here. And if we say this morning has you nodding along thinking about your own home, you write that number down right here. It is this morning. It's 276-200-1936, or you can go over to jayisontheway.com. that's 276-200-1936. And jayisontheway.com. That's the way you get in touch with Jamie Vaughn and his crew there.
0: Yep, that's it, Andy. And, you know, I'll tell you, this time of the year, the phone stays busy. It's the call center ladies and gentlemen, both ladies and gentlemen are our call center. they're on the phone. It seems like just they hang on up and they pick up another one. So we're going to go over a couple subjects that a lot of people are kind of feeling like. I hear people say, why is my upstairs, and sometimes in a two-story house, why is my upstairs warmer than the downstairs? Why can't it all be the same temperature? And so that's what we're going to talk about in our first segment this morning. In the second segment, we're going to talk about water heaters. Simply, but you know, sometimes it's out of sight, out of mind, and that could be a problem. So we're going to talk about two of those topics this morning.
1: All right, fantastic. So, Jamie, let me start with the one I hear the most this time of year. Somebody's maybe got a two-story house, and the upstairs just plain miserable in the afternoon in this the heat we've had. While the downstairs is nice and cool, and I mean, I guess I could go the opposite way too. I know my son's had that problem. His upstairs has been cooler, and his downstairs has been warmer. Mm-hmm. But what in the world's going on here with that?
0: Andy, that's the number one call we get during the summer is just uneven temperatures as a whole. And I'm glad you asked it first, because here's the honest truth of it. You know, heat rises, and it always has, and it's always going to. So all that hot air builds up, you know, throughout the day. It wants to climb, and it climbs to that second floor on these two-story houses, and it just kind of sits there. Now, if the house was only set up to push cool air evenly, and most of them were, then that upstairs never had a fighting chance to begin with, based on just pure physics.
1: So really, it's not their air conditioning is broke. It's just maybe losing the fight upstairs with the extra heat up there.
0: A lot of times, that's exactly it. The system's working just fine, but it was designed to heat the whole house like it's one big square box. And a house is, we all know, it's not just one big square box. It's got an upstairs and a downstairs. And sometimes it's got rooms that face the evening sun, and that rooms, sometimes there's rooms that you've got the blinds pulled and they stay shaded, and Then it's got

0: one bedroom that's over a garage that it's always the hottest room in the whole house. And, you know, here's the thing. Then the thermostat's on the main floor down there in the hallway, and it can't tell any of that stuff. It only knows how it feels standing right there in front of it.
1: Right. Well, that's a good point. I never thought about it. Now, the thermostat's only reading one spot it's standing in, pretty much.
0: That's the whole thing right there, Andy. That thermostat's like a fella standing right there in the doorway of the house. You're asking him to tell you how comfortable the entire place is. He can only tell you about the air that's touching him. So he gets happy. He shuts the system off. And meanwhile, the people upstairs are sweating through the sheets.
1: Yeah.
0: And the thermostat did its job. It just could not see the whole house.
1: So a family that's living with this right now, this very morning possibly, what does it look like when the Jays come out to actually get to the bottom of the problem you got going on?
0: Yeah, first thing, Andy, we come out, we listen. You know, we always start with a talk at the table so we can find out what's going on. It's hard to prescribe something when we don't know the problem. So we want to find out. We want to have a good discussion, give us some good pointers of what's going on, and then we're going to go look and perform an analysis. We don't walk in the door already knowing the answer, because every house tells a different story. And, you know, we're going to look at how the home's put together, where the ductwork runs, you know, how the air is actually moving through the place, and, you know, it's where it's getting choked off. A lot of the time, Andy, we see trouble is not the equipment at all, and it ain't even the thermostat. It's that the air is not getting where it needs to be, or there's too little of it getting up to that second floor. It's two or three different things.
1: And I guess most folks have no idea what's going on behind their walls with all the ductwork, too. I mean, it could be, clogged ducts as well.
0: Oh, none at all. And here's the thing, Andy. There's no reason they should know. That's our job to know, not theirs, and what I tell people. But here's what happens over the years. A duct comes loose in the crawl space or the attic, or it gets crushed.
1: Yep.
0: Who knows? It's too small from the very first day the house was built.
1: Mm-hmm.
0: And now you've got cool air leaking into a hot attic instead of blowing air into the bedroom where the child or you or your family's trying to sleep. You're paying to cool the attic, and nobody wants to do that.
1: Yeah, no, sir. You got that right. The squirrels up there don't pay you for rent either.
0: No, they don't. That's the kind of thing our comfort advisor's trained to spot. He's going to measure the airflow. He's going to look at the whole path that the air takes from the system all the way to the far corner of that hot upstairs room. And he's going to find out where it's falling short. And then we're going to sit down and we're going to talk about how to fix it right for that particular home in that particular situation.
1: Now, let's talk about maybe some solutions. If a house is fighting this uneven thing, what are the ways Jays can actually even it out for everybody?
0: Yeah, well, there's a few. And it depends on the house, of course, but sometimes the answer is in the ductwork itself, getting the air balanced so more of it goes where we need it to go. But the one thing I really want folks to hear about this morning is what we call whole home zoning, or sometimes zoning. And Andy, this one changes life, and I'm not exaggerating.
1: Yeah, I've heard that before, comfort zoning. Walk me through that, because I've heard the term, but man, I couldn't explain it to save my life. That's not my field. That's yours for sure.
0: Yes, sir. Yeah, it's simpler than it sounds. You know, think about your house like it's got different neighborhoods.
1: Uh-huh.
0: The upstairs is one neighborhood. The downstairs is, you know, another neighborhood. And with zoning, we set the system up so it can send cool air to that part of the house that actually needs it, right when it needs it. So in the afternoon, when that upstairs is baking, the system sends more air upstairs when it needs it. And what it does is you've got all the cold air downstairs, and it eases the air down there, and so it don't become an ice box on the main floor.
1: Okay, so instead of the thermostat trying to speak for the whole house, you got the house divided up into zones that each get a say, I guess, in.
0: Yeah, exactly. And each zone gets its own thermostat. It's basically its own voice. So the upstairs can call for cooling in the middle of the afternoon when the downstairs is like perfectly content and just resting. You're not cooling rooms nobody's in, and you're finally getting that hot upstairs handled. Folks who live with this, with a miserable second floor for 10 years, you know, give us a call. And afterward, they've told us about how they slept through the night for the first time all summer. And people love that zoning.
1: Yeah, and that's something. And that you'd think a whole lot more comfortable than everybody arguing over one thermostat in the hallway.
0: Hey, you just described every household in America right there, Andy. And somebody's always too hot, somebody's always too cold, and that poor thermostat's getting bumped up and down 40, 50 times a day, and zoning, you know, that ends that argument because mm-hmm. everybody gets to set their own.

0: space. They can have their own temperature where they like it. And that peace it brings to a family, I'll tell you what, it's worth as much as the comfort.
1: Now, I got to ask you this, too, because I know my wife would be thinking the same thing, and because everybody out there may be thinking about it, too. Is it a big tear-the-house-apart kind of job to do this?
0: No, that's a good question, Andy, and the answer is it's a whole lot less involved than people fear. But here's the first thing I would never do, and that's tell somebody over the radio exactly what their house needs, because I've not seen it. Every home's different. They're insulated differently, different building conditions. And that's why we come out, why we look at what you got, why we design it around your house and your family and how you actually live in that home. There's no one size fits all with this, and anybody who tells you something different, they're guessing.
1: Yeah, I appreciate you saying that, because a lot of folks, they just want a straight, honest look at what's going on most of the time.
0: Man, that's what we're all after. It really is, and an honest look and an honest answer. And I'll tell you, if a family's dealing with a hot upstairs or rooms that never match, or a system that just runs and runs and runs and never seems to satisfy the home, that's exactly the kind of thing we love to get out, to go to, and solve that problem. It's fixable, and nobody has to live with it. That's what I want everybody to know. Nobody has to live with it and just suffer every July. Well, it's coming up. It's the middle of summer. We're going to be suffering. Get us out there. We can fix this problem.
1: Absolutely. That's good news for a lot of folks listening right now. Jamie, we're catching up on our music break here in just a second. If somebody's sitting there this morning already sweating, just thinking about their upstairs, and what do you want them to do? And I want to add in there, too, question from myself, from my son, which I don't know if he's had it checked because he's on vacation right now, but we were out there during the 4th of July. And, of course, he don't live around here. He's in Tennessee, but has his upstairs is actually cooling better than the downstairs is. So you think something going on with one of his units downstairs probably to do that?
0: It could. It just depends on that situation, Andy. I mean, you know, like we do a lot of work at Triad, you know, Winston and Greensboro. A lot of those homes were built on a slab. Mm-hmm. So the first floor, you got the first floor, and then you've got the second floor. And a lot of times that system's in the attic. And a lot of times they have the reverse effect. The system's up there on the second floor, so it's nice and cool.
1: Yeah.
0: There's vents run between the floors to get to the bottom floor, and the thermostat is located on the second floor, and you have the same traverse effect, except the second floor stays cool, and the downstairs is always hot. So, again, I would have them look, and just zoning would be a good application, possibly, if your son doesn't have it. That would be something I would ask some people up there. That'd be great.
1: Yeah, he's going to have it checked, and he gets back. But I told him, I said, usually the opposite. I said, man, your upstairs is cooling better than the downstairs. You go upstairs real nice, which that's good for the bedrooms and all that. He's got a big upstairs area and big rooms. But, yeah, that's I thought that was kind of interesting.
0: Now, Andy, listen, we can help your son out, but we're going to have to talk about that diagnostic. See, it's going to have to be a little bit more than we normally charge.
1: I'd be afraid to have you have to go to Nashville, Tennessee and check all that out. But anyway, but there you go, folks. Some good information for you. You want to call this number. It's 276-200-1936. Jay is on the way.com. And we're going to slip into a song or two here at Classic Country 98.1. We come back from this music break. We're going to talk about water heaters and why right now the heat of the summer is the smartest time to give it some thought. So don't go anywhere. Jamie, anything else on this before we go to Seg 2 after the break?
0: Nope. Let's hear some good country music, Andy.
1: All right. We got some Jones for you this morning.

0: got a little Toby Keith for you and some Jones. That one, Beer for My Horses. Toby Keith, Willie Nelson together. And we're back, friends, on the Good Morning, Good Morning, Good Morning show here. I've got Jamie Vaughn with me on the line, owner of Jay's Heating Air Plumbing. Jamie, before the break, you had me sold on getting that upstairs handled and the downstairs too. And you told me you wanted to talk about water heaters. And I got to be honest, in the middle of July, this is about the last thing on my mind, a water heater. What are we talking about?
1: Yeah, hey, right there is exactly why I wanted to bring it up, Andy, because nobody's thinking about their water heater in July. It's quietly sitting down there in the basement or, you know, out in the garage doing its job, and everybody forgets it's even there, to be honest with you.
0: Yeah. You trying to get more cold water right now, aren't we?
1: 100%. We ain't worried about hot water.
0: Cold showers, yeah. Yeah.
1: And you know what happens is, you know, we get that first cold snap in the fall, and everybody in town cranks up their water heater at the same time, and that's when the old tired one gives out.
0: Yeah.
1: Every single year, it's like clockwork.
0: You're exactly right. So the water heater is waiting until the worst possible morning to quit, usually, don't they?
1: They surely do. It's always the coldest morning of the year and always right before company comes for the holidays. And always whenever plumber in the county is already run ragged. And that's my whole point this morning is right now, while it's warm and things are calm, that's a smart time to take a look at it. Go ahead, get ahead of it, and instead of getting caught by surprise. I think be proactive as opposed to being reactive.

0: No, definitely. So, all right, now that does make good sense. So, what is actually going on inside a water heater that makes it wear out? I mean, why is it happening in there, and is it different kinds of water people have, or?
1: Yeah, good question, Andy. So you think about your water heater like a big pot of water that's being heated all day, every day for years. Now, our water around here comes, like you alluded to it, it's got minerals in it and different things, and we heat that water up, those minerals start to settle, and it falls to the bottom of the tank, and what we call that sediment. And over the years, it builds up into basically a thick, crusty layer, and it sits on the bottom of that tank right where the heat comes in, and that's kind of how a water heater works.
0: So that layer just sitting between the, I guess, the heat and the water, basically.
1: That's exactly it, and that's the problem. Now, your water heater's got to work harder and harder to push that heat up through the crust to warm your water. It's like trying to boil a pot with an inch of sand in the bottom of it. It takes longer. You can still do it. It just takes longer. And what happens is it costs you more while it's doing that. And that tank is under strain the whole entire time. And that's what wears out. That's what wears them out early. That's what you do to get ahead of it is just catch it in time.
0: That definitely makes sense. Can you hear that as a man can listen for it, Jamie?
1: Sometimes there is, Andy. A tank that's full of sediment will sometimes rumble or pop or, make a knocking sound when it's heating, and that's that crust starting to cook away in there. And, sometimes folks will notice they run out of hot water quicker than they used to because there's less room in the tank for actual water now because of that crust building up from the bottom. And here's the thing, and this is important. You should not be down there poking around a water heater yourself. That's a job for our plumbers to come look at, check it over properly, and tell you where it really stands. It's our tank to worry about, not yours.
0: Yeah, I appreciate you saying that. People need to know that. And Jay's comes out and has a look. What are folks choosing between these days when it comes to, make a change in water heaters?
1: Andy, there's really two roads, and I'll paint them both. There's a standard tanked water heater that most people have. The big tank, it just keeps the supply of hot water all day for you. It's ready. Those are good, dependable. They've been around forever. They're what a lot of families, they're going with right now. They're cheaper. Then there's what they call a tankless water heater, and that's a whole different animal altogether.
0: Yeah, tankless. So there's no big tank you even have to deal with. How's that work actually, Jamie?
1: That's a neat piece of equipment, Andy. I have one in my personal house, and instead of keeping a big tank of water hot all day long and all night, whether you're using it or not, a tankless unit, it only heats the water as it flows through on demand. So the moment you turn on your tap, you want hot water, then the hot water heater kicks on. It heats the water immediately. And because there's no tank sitting there, you're not going to run out of water in the middle of the shower. And it takes up just a fraction of space. It actually mounts on your wall. It don't even sit down in your basement. It actually frees up some space in your basement or garage.
0: Oh boy, how nice is that? You never run out of hot water. What a great appeal of you got a house full of kids wanting a shower at once. If you don't have that house full of kids, but especially around the holidays, you got family in there, and you do have a house full. That's big.
1: That's one of the biggest reasons folks love them, Andy. It's but I'll be straight with you, like I always am. A tankless is not automatically the right answer for every single home. It depends on your house. It depends on how much hot water your family uses, how you're set up, and that's why we do not sell anybody anything over the phone or over the radio in this scenario. We come out, we look at your home, look at your family, based on how many people's in your family, how much water is used, and basically how much home what your home can support. And we're going to help you pick the one that fits best. And sometimes that's a nice tank unit, and sometimes that's a tankless unit. It's just the right answer is the one that's right for you and your family.
0: Yeah, and Jamie, you mentioned those minerals in the water earlier. We were talking about the different kinds of water people have. Is there anything to be done about that, or do folks just have to accept it's, going to keep chewing up their water heaters?
1: Hey, I'm glad you circled back to that, Andy. That's a good one because that's the real root of all of this. The same minerals that build up in your water heater, they're also building up in your pipes, your faucets, your dishwasher, everything the water touches. That bad water is doing the same thing it does to your water heater, and it's called scale. And this is where one of my favorite pieces of equipment comes in. Actually, it's called the Halo

0: 5.
1: The Halo 5. I've heard you mention that before. Tell me about that one again.
0: The Halo 5 is a whole home water filter, Andy, and it hooks in where the water first comes into your home, so every drop that goes anywhere in that home passes through it first. It filters out all the sediment. It cuts down on the chemicals, and it helps prevent that scale from building up in your pipe, your fixtures, and yeah, that brand-new water heater you just installed. So you're not replacing a worn-out water heater. You're protecting the next one so it lasts. You get the longevity out of it that you should be getting all along.
1: Right. So it's like pretty much taking care of the cause, not just, mopping up after it.
0: That's a perfect way to put it. It really is. Anybody can swap a water heater. Mm-hmm. What we'd rather do is help you protect your whole home's water so everything downstream of it lasts longer and works better. And that's the Jay's way of thinking about it. We're not looking at just the one thing that broke. We're looking at the whole home and what's best for the family living in it.
1: And now for folks, of course, that are on city water instead of a well, does this change anything for them? Because they don't really have anything to do about that.
0: Well, the scale and the sediment story, that's the same for just about everybody around here because our water carries those minerals, whether it comes from a well or it comes from the city line, they still have the minerals in it. City water has already been treated for the safety part, so that piece is handled for them. But the hard water building up in the water heater and the pipes, that's a battle in city homes just like it is out in the country. And the Halo 5 does the same good work either way. And that's why I like to tell folks to let us test the water and see what's exactly coming out of their tap. That way we're not guessing. We know exactly what it is. And we don't like guessing at solutions.
1: Yeah. Well, Jamie, it's been a good one this morning. I always enjoy having you on 8 o'clock on Wednesday. Good information. We've covered hot upstairs. We've covered getting ahead on a water heater before the cold catches folks off guard this fall. But before I let you go, we do have Charlie's Corner. You ready for that?
0: I'm always ready for Charlie's Corner, Andy.
1: All right. Well, here we go. And everybody's favorite part here on the program for the newcomers, Charlie is Jay's mascot. We've talked about several times, a feathered friend who takes home comfort to new heights. And all week long, Charlie collects your questions. And we pick one. We answer it right here on the air. This week's question comes from a listener named Donna out in the county. And Jamie, this one is right your wheelhouse this morning. So Donna writes in, "Dear Charlie, we're on a well out here, and here lately our water has started leaving these like an orangey brown stain in the toilet and the tub, and it's got a funny smell too. My husband says it's nothing to worry about. Is he right, or should we be doing something about it?"
0: Hey Donna, first and foremost, thank you for writing into Charlie, and I'm going to have to gently disagree with your husband on this one. Those orangey brown stains are usually a sign of iron and minerals in your well water. And that smell can point to bacteria or some other things going on down inside that well. And when you're on a well, remember, you're on your own water company. So whatever's in that ground comes right up into the house. It's definitely worth getting looked at properly because that's the water your family drinks. And it's also the water your family bathes in.
1: Yeah, I'd imagine, too, you got something for something like this situation.
0: Yep, we do, Andy. For a home on a well, one of the things we talk about is a well house UV, and it's the ultraviolet light we put right there at the well house. I've talked about that on here before. It eliminates harmful bacteria without any chemicals at all. It's eco-friendly, and it preserves the natural minerals and the healthy alkaline balance that makes good well water taste so good in the first place. And for that iron and those stains, we're going to look at a whole home filter like the Halo 5 we were just talking about. That's what we would do to treat that. I'll say this too. That was the Academy, and it used to be the old V&H building up in Woodlawn. Mm-hmm. As soon as we moved in, every one of the toilets and sinks were all stained. And we replaced all that stuff, and we immediately put a Halo 5 in. So, guys, if you're out and about and you want to see it in action, you want to even drink some really good water, we got a Halo 5 installed at the Academy you can come take a look at.
1: Wow, see exactly how it works. So, Donna, thank you for that one. That was a good question, and I bet a lot of well folks out there are nodding right now along with you, Jamie. And I'm going to get you to take us on home this morning if they need to get in touch with you.
0: Yeah, thanks, Andy, and thanks.

0: you, Donna, for that question. And friends, whether it's a hot upstairs that will not cool a tired water heater for you want to get ahead of it before winter, or just like Donna here with that well water question that needs to look, we're here for you. And, you know, give us a call, and it's Jay's Heating, Air, and Plumbing, and that number is 276-200-1936. I'm going to give that one more time, 276-200-1936. Or, you know, again, come see us on the web at www.jayisontheway.com, and that's spelled all the way out, jayisontheway.com. And, Andy, I'll be back here on the phone with you next Wednesday morning at 8 o'clock for the Jay's Way.
1: All right, buddy. We're going to hold you to it, Jamie. Folks, that's Jamie Vaughn, owner of Jay's Heating, Air, and Plumbing. 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A lot of great information if you have questions. Jamie back with us next Wednesday, 8 o'clock in the morning right here on the Jay's Way with Cousin Andy. Till then, stay cool out there, friends, and keep listening to the Good Morning, Good Morning, Good Morning show when Jay is on the way. We'll catch you next week, Jamie. Thank you again.
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He said, this is where you get off, boy, 'cause I'm going back to Alabama. As I stepped out of that Cadillac, I said, mister, many thanks. 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The

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1: Absolutely.
0: Yeah.

the great country classics you love. Classic Country 98.1 of the Good Morning, Good Morning, Good Morning Show. Donnie B out there. Good morning to you. Glad you're doing well this morning. Enjoying that coffee and those good old country classics.

0: Summer travel remains busy nationwide. Millions of Americans on the roads and in the air this week. If you're headed out, allow extra time. Keep an eye on the latest weather conditions before you leave, because we got some weather makers going on. Another warm summer day across the region. Stay hydrated if you're working and spending time outdoors. Remember to check on neighbors, pets, and anyone who may be sensitive to some of the heat we've had. But and some other headlines this morning. Oil prices jumped 4% as Rubio says Iran not serious about peace talks. So, yeah, fuel prices are going to continue to rise, it sounds like. Red Cross warns blood supply crisis could be days away. Donations down 25% since May. There was a blood drive on Tuesday. Yesterday, hope you was able to get out and give the gift of life and donate blood yesterday. And I know a lot of you did. Thank you so much for coming out to that blood drive. It was at the Fries Community Grace Baptist Church, 76 Gilley Drive. There'll be others. That was yesterday from 1 to 6. You can visit redcrossblood.org and check out locations for blood drives. And urgent need still for blood. Help out the blood drives. Taco Bell seeing a 19% drop in foot traffic aimed at the outbreak that's going on right now with the big produce scare going on, especially with lettuce and certain fruits, strawberries, different things. You've heard all that. So anyway, there's some of your top news headlines this morning for Classic Country 98.1. We're going to take a little break here, get you right back into some more great country classics. I've got those Red, White, and Blue Tour, Ronnie McDowell and Jeff Bates, Paulette Carlson going to be at the Mount Airy Earl Theater coming up on the 25th. Got some ticket giveaways for that coming up. Listen for their songs and be caller, first caller, win the tickets here this morning. Also got some more T-shirts to give away. Who wants a T-shirt to the rodeo in Sparta this weekend? Be my first caller and win now.
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1: Happy Wednesday. Today is a weather impact day. We have a flood watch in effect for the Piedmont Triad all the way through Thursday evening. Potentially a pretty active and messy stretch of weather ahead. Scattered thunderstorms expected across the area ahead of a slow-moving front. Some of them could be strong to severe. We have a risk for damaging wind gusts Wednesday afternoon and evening, as well as the low risk of perhaps a brief tornado. So we'll want to keep a close eye on the radar. The other kicker here is that these storms will be dumping very, very heavy rain and moving very slowly over the same areas. So flash flooding will become a concern, especially late Wednesday, overnight Wednesday night, and into Thursday morning. Have a way to get weather alerts and stay aware. It's going to be warm, muggy, and breezy today ahead of this front. And yes, likely wet at times through the Wednesday afternoon and evening hours and overnight tonight while we are sleeping. Watch out for some periods of heavy rain. We'll likely have a batch of showers and storms across the Piedmont Thursday morning, so the Thursday morning commute could be messy with ponding on the roads and flash flooding. Stay tuned to the forecast. Thursday afternoon, we should finally start to drop these rain chances with things clearing out. And we'll get a break from the heat the next few days. I've got highs in the 70s starting Thursday through Saturday. Stay aware. We've got that flood watch in effect and that risk for severe storms. So stay dry and hope you have a great Wednesday. For WXII 12 News, I'm meteorologist Dylan Hudler.
2: All right, Dylan, thank you very much. Some messy weather we'll have to deal with. Going to be kind of muggy again today. It's 72 degrees. Flood watch all around us. Abingdon, Virginia, 72. Wilkesboro, 76. Our friends Winston-Salem and Greensboro checking in at 78 this morning. Martinsville, 77. Mount Airy, 78 for you. Salem, the Roanoke area at 75. New River Valley is 72 degrees. I've got Independence on a check there. It's 73 under the flood watch this morning as well. Let's check your weather. Coming up, more great country classics on the way. Want to say a congratulations this morning. Our latest winner for a t-shirt, Dawn Reese. Dawn, congratulations, and see you at the rodeo Saturday in Sparta. T. Graham Brown for you. Don't go to strangers. Mark Chestnut on the way for you with another great country classics. It's all the Good Morning Show. Wednesday morning, baby. It's hump day, 22nd of July.

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5: Oh, yeah, always some good things happening at Bodine's, and none other than this week, another great, great show going on. So you want to come out Thursday night? He's got some big things going on. Old Jeff, he'll be on the air with us tomorrow, but we're going to talk Joshua Ray Hudson be happening. That'll be going on live music Thursday, tomorrow night, 8 p.m. Joshua Ray Hudson hitting the stage at Bodine's from the mountains to the mic. Josh is three-time award-winning singer-songwriter, over 350 songs in his pocket, four albums under his belt, too. And Jeff tells me he's the real deal. Come out for drinks and stay for the incredible music. They're looking forward to seeing you on Thursday night this week. Joshua Ray Hudson, Bodine's, Clemens is the place to be Thursday.
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5: All right, I got a shout out to Amanda this morning. Amanda, aloha. Good morning, good morning, good morning show, and a Wednesday to you. Hey, got another T-shirt giveaway to the rodeo happening in Sparta this weekend on Friday and Saturday. Be caller one and win it now.
9: 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And now you wear your skin like iron.

I just want to let you know how ashamed I am for making you feel that way. I'm so sorry. Well, I've been spending too much time on

All right, there he is, Jeff Bates, and Long Slow Kisses. Man, he has that Conway voice, don't he? He really does. The closest thing you're going to get to Conway right there is going to be in Mount Airy, along with Ronnie McDowell before that, and watching them girls go by. And if you'd like to go to that, caller two, and win my tickets this morning. Ronnie's Red, White, and Blue Tour, Mount Airy, North Carolina, at the Earl Theater. Caller two, and you win the tickets, 276-238-0981. Call me now and win them right here, Classic Country, in the Good Morning Show. And we're going to get the phone lines here in just a moment. Today's National Day. It's Hammock Day today. Perfect day to string up a relaxing nap between two trees. National Hammock Day. Man, nothing like a hammock on a hot summer day, getting a shade tree. Although we got rain today, so man, not the best day today for it. National Mango Day today, celebrating that sweet, juicy, tropical fruit. Have a mango and enjoy a little time in a hammock if you're in a place that don't have rain today. Oh,

telephone line with our callers there for those tickets. Congratulations out to Robert and Michael this morning. One out of Dobson, one out of Winston-Salem for the ticket giveaway. Ronnie McDowell, it's his big show, his Red, White, and Blue Tour in Mount Airy at the Earl Theater happening on Saturday. Going to be a great show. We may have more of these tickets to give away. I don't know. We'll see what happens with that later on. You keep listening here. Classic Country 98.1. You may have a chance to win some. Birthday times. Yeah. Already. Man, time flies by. Really getting dark out there. I guess all that rain's on the way. It's stormy weather. So, I'm getting ready for that. Be prepared. Heavy rain, storms, and nasty weather, it sounds like. Whew. Not good at all. But anyway, we appreciate you making us your radio station, Classic Country, on a Wednesday. Hump day here. And this 22nd day of July. Who's having a birthday? Well, I'll tell you who's having a birthday. It's Trevor. Trevor Dalton. Happy birthday, Trevor. Hope you have a wonderful day today, celebrating big old birthday here on the 22nd day. Becky Whirl's on the list today. I have Terry Russell. Happy birthday, Terry Warren Russell. It's her birthday, celebrating today as well. And Brian Johnson. Happy birthday, Brian. Hope you're doing good. I know you're enjoying all the races this year. Brian Johnson, happy birthday to you, celebrating here on the 22nd day of July. I got others on the list today. Happy birthday wishes out to Dakota Douglas this morning. Edward Hicks, happy birthday to you. Carla A.G. Pack, happy birthday today. It's Mark Hawks on the list today. Julie Wyatt, also celebrating today. And Julie Shanky, happy birthday to you as well. From Classic Country 98.1, your birthday. Elvis has a special song, as we do every morning. Happy, happy birthday, and many, many more to all of you celebrating today. Let's get Elvis on and wish all these folks a happy birthday this morning.

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8: Oh, boy. Here comes the rain. It's coming down out there pretty good right now. Hope you're doing good here on a Wednesday, hump day, middle of the week. I'm Cousin Andy. Want to say congratulations out to our latest winner on the T-shirt giveaways. We got more of these. Buford will have some on his show coming up later on in the afternoon. Buford from 3 to 6. Be sure to listen in for him. He may have a T-shirt or two for you this afternoon. Try to give away to the rodeo this weekend in Sparta. I want to say congratulations out to Doug this morning, my latest winner out of Mount Airy. Doug, appreciate it. Good talking to you, Doug. Appreciate you making us your radio station, Classic Country 98.1. I got a shout-out to Uncle Henry out there tuned in this morning, State Road, North Carolina. Uncle Henry, man, good to hear from you and good to hear good reports from you too, buddy. And thinking about you a whole lot. Hang in there. Keep hanging in there, my friend, and make it a good day. I know these rainy days make it a little harder, but we're going to keep the classics going for you. Keep you uplifted just a tad bit today. Here's Garth Brooks and At Two of a Kind. Steve Warner on the way and Barbara Mandrell coming up.
9: Hey,

It is raining out there. Very hard. Y'all be careful out there if you're on the roads traveling this morning. Keep those classics turned up. Sit back and grab you another cup of coffee and keep the classics wide open all day. Here's Rainy Day Woman. It's Waylon for you.

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4: Happy Wednesday. Today is a weather impact day. We have a flood watch in effect for the Piedmont Triad all the way through Thursday evening. Potentially a pretty active and messy stretch of weather ahead. Scattered thunderstorms expected across the area ahead of a slow-moving front. Some of them could be strong to severe. We have a risk for damaging wind gusts Wednesday afternoon and evening, as well as the low risk of perhaps a brief tornado. So we'll want to keep a close eye on the radar. The other kicker here is that these storms will be dumping very, very heavy rain and moving very slowly over the same areas, so flash flooding will become a concern, especially late Wednesday, overnight Wednesday night, and into Thursday morning. Have a way to get weather alerts and stay aware. It's going to be warm, muggy, and breezy today ahead of this front, and yes, likely wet at times through the Wednesday afternoon and evening hours and overnight tonight while we are sleeping. Watch out for some periods of heavy rain. We'll likely have a batch of showers and storms across the Piedmont Thursday morning, so the Thursday morning commute could be messy with ponding on the roads and flash flooding. Stay tuned to the forecast. Thursday afternoon, we should finally start to drop these rain chances with things clearing out, and we'll get a break from the heat the next few days. I've got highs in the 70s starting Thursday through Saturday. Stay aware, we've got that flood watch in effect and that risk for severe storms. So stay dry and hope you have a great Wednesday. For WXII 12 News, I'm meteorologist Dylan Hudler.
5: All right, Dylan, we're going to try our best to stay dry today. It's going to be a little hard, but it's 72 here in Galax. The rains are really coming down. Skies opened up. Abingdon, Virginia, 72. Wilkesboro, 79. Our friends Winston-Salem, Greensboro at 80. Martinsville, 80. Mount Airy, 80. Salem, 76. Roanoke checking in is 77. Blacksburg in the New River Valley, it's 74 degrees. Independence now 71. That's your weather report.
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2: All right, it's going to wrap it up for me today. It's been a fun morning. Always enjoy hanging out with all of you. We'll do it again tomorrow on a Thursday. Y'all take care now and be safe out there, especially in all this rain. Going to be a rainy time in the next day and night, it sounds like. So, yeah, we'll have to be safe out there. Take care. I'll see you back here bright and early tomorrow morning as we kick off a big Thursday morning. Get your Thursday morning going. Take care. Do be safe. Here's Charlie Daniels' band. It's called In America. Buford at 3 today with more of those great country classics. 3 all the way to 6, playing your favorites. I'll see you tomorrow morning. Y'all be safe out there.

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0: WBRF Galax, Mount Airy, Winston-Salem, Greensboro. 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
2: Happy Wednesday. Today is a weather impact day. We have a flood watch in effect for the Piedmont Triad all the way through Thursday evening. Potentially a pretty active and messy stretch of weather ahead. Scattered thunderstorms expected across the area ahead of a slow-moving front. Some of them could be strong to severe. We have a risk for damaging wind gusts Wednesday afternoon and evening, as well as the low risk of perhaps a brief tornado. So we'll want to keep a close eye on the radar. The other kicker here is that these storms will be dumping very, very heavy rain and moving very slowly over the same areas. So flash flooding will become a concern, especially late Wednesday, overnight Wednesday night, and into Thursday morning. Have a way to get weather alerts and stay aware. It's going to be warm, muggy, and breezy today ahead of this front. And yes, likely wet at times through the Wednesday afternoon and evening hours and overnight tonight while we are sleeping. Watch out for some periods of heavy rain. We'll likely have a batch of showers and storms across the Piedmont Thursday morning. So the Thursday morning commute could be messy with ponding on the roads and flash flooding. Stay tuned to the forecast. Thursday afternoon, we should finally start to drop these rain chances with things clearing out. And we'll get a break from the heat the next few days. I've got highs in the 70s starting Thursday through Saturday. Stay aware, we've got that flood watch in effect and that risk for severe storms. So stay dry and hope you have a great Wednesday. For WXII 12 News, I'm meteorologist Dylan Hudler.
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0: Gentlemen, the undisputed heavyweight champion of the grill is taking over your airwaves. 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Now here's Jay Scott.
1: Yeah, that's right, everybody. I'm here. I made it. Despite all that deluge coming down outside, at least here in Galax, boy, when I was coming into town, boy, the sky just opened up. It was everywhere. Well, it's Wednesday morning, 7 minutes after 10 o'clock. You're tuned in to the Loaded Goat Takeover Show right here on Classic Country 98.1 FM, home of the best in classic country music. Let me tell you, I am absolutely thrilled to be back on the air this week. And what a fantastic week it was at the restaurant. A big shout out, huge shout out to all our wonderful listeners out there who made their way to Mount Airy to grab a bite at the Loaded Goat. Love talking with you, love meeting with you, and just so excited to be able to connect with the listeners out there. You know, so many times I've talked about this on the air. You know, we come in, me, Andy, you know, Buford, we come in here and we're in this soundproof, isolated studio, and we just throw this mic on and just start talking and rapping with you. And but you, I don't know who's out there listening. I hope a couple of you are. But man, when you guys come in the restaurant, and just so excited to meet you, I really am. And I just hope that you enjoy your time. And thanks so much, you know, for making it known that you're there and that you listen to Classic Country 98.1. Last week, we featured the incredible Freeman 5050 Burger. And man, it was such a big hit. And let me tell you, tremendous success. Thanks in part to a lot of you listeners out there who came in and ordered it. And I certainly appreciate it. Thanks to everyone who came out to try it. Made me feel good about that one. Anyway, stick around, because listen, we've got a fantastic hour of classic country music coming your way. I'm looking at the cart right now, looking at the list of songs that are coming out this hour, and we're going to have a lot of fun, let me tell you. And don't forget, there is a chance to win a $25 gift card to the Loaded Goat. I've got to make this announcement as well. We had a little issue with the credit, not credit card, the gift card activation. So that there's those of you that have won in the last couple of weeks, I still got your name. We're going to get those things. We got it fixed. We got it working. I'm going to mail out several gift cards to past winners. But we're rocking and rolling. We're moving forward. We got a $25 gift card to give away to the Loaded Goat. Got a little game for you to play later on. So keep those radios tuned in, dialed in to 98.1. And, you know, let's get it started right here. Since it's doing a little bit of raining out there, I couldn't get it going without a little Eddie Rabbit right here at Classic Country 98.1.

That's Billy Crash Craddock, rub it in right here on Classic Country 98.1. Before that, going through the Big D, we're talking about the Mark Chestnut right there. And, of course, Eddie Rabbit, I Love a Rainy Night. Welcome back to Classic Country 98.1, 17 minutes after 10 o'clock on your Wednesday morning. I certainly hope you enjoyed those tunes as much as I did. A little toe tapping for you this Wednesday morning. Oh, what I want to do right now is I want to take a quick trip behind the scenes into the heart of the Loaded Goat Kitchen. This is where the magic really happens. Of course, when you're out there in the dining room, you're seeing our bartenders, you're seeing our servers flying around, taking care of everybody, the host, busboy, food runners, you name it. A lot of action going on in the front of the house, but in the back of the house, oh, that's where the magic really happens, folks. In the Loaded Goat Kitchen, each cook that we have plays a vital, vital role in the operation of the Loaded Goat, ensuring that every dish is prepared properly, safely, and of course, delicious. You know, that's what's important right there. Those big three things that they're in charge of. And so in our kitchen, you know, right at the very top of the leadership is our executive chef. He's the mastermind behind the menu, overseeing everything from concept to execution, ordering all the product, the produce, the meat, everything that we have available to us to cook, prepare. That's all coming from that executive chef, Sean. This guy's been in the food business, food industry for 25 years, at least a decade or more, right there at the Loaded Goat, my right-hand man for sure in the kitchen. And he ensures, man, that kitchen runs smoothly and that quality is maintained across all the dishes. Sucking up in there, you know, from the French is the sous chef. That would probably fall to this guy named Brian back there. Brian, a really great, knowledgeable chef. And he's the right-hand man of executive chef, Sean there. Manages the kitchen staff, make sure everything is prepared perfectly. He's overseeing everything as well. And but you can also find him right there on the grill too, man. He's not afraid to jump in. He'll take care. He'll bust out a salad, make some chicken tenders, whatever. He knows it all back there in the kitchen. He's the go-to person for you know, any of the issues that arrive. Him, Sean, both work very, very hard, very diligently on there. And of course, the line cooks. These talented cooks work on the front lines, folks, cooking dishes to order. And that's one of the things that we do here at the Loaded Goat. It is cooked to order food. Nothing is really cooked until you order it. That's the thing. Makes it, of course, challenging. Each line cook specializes in different areas in the kitchen. Some of them handle appetizers. Some of them handle salads. Others focus on the main dishes or desserts. They are truly what I feel are the backbone of the kitchen dinner service. And, you know, to shout out to probably the two that are constantly or consistently on the grill, that's Brooke and Derek. And, of course, like I said, you know, I got to say Amber as well. We'll talk about her. You know, they're somewhat interchangeable. Right there, they all have very, very good cooking skills. Not afraid to be on the grill, whether it's a slow start to a Sunday afternoon or a busy Friday, Saturday night. You know, you can expect that one of the three of them will be right there behind the grill, cooking up those burgers to perfection. Prep cooks. I really think that in the kitchen, prep cooks are so, so important. These unsung heroes are responsible for prepping the ingredients, chopping vegetables, marinating.

our chickens, ensuring everything is ready and available for those line cooks. Their attention to detail, to me, sets the stage for the entire service that you're going to have. I mean, nothing is more frustrating than it's a busy Friday night, and you're running out of burger lettuce, and you reach for the backup, and it's not there. That prep cook makes sure that we have everything available to our disposal. And you got to have excellent knife skills, got to be able to put ingredients together, know what tastes good and what doesn't work. Couldn't do without that. And then I got to give a shout out to Jason. Jason's my man. He is an incredible dishwasher. I found the secret to having a good dishwasher. Number one, he's got to have a little OCD already in his life. Jason comes with some OCD stuff, man. I tell you what, you drop off a couple of dishes back there, you turn around, next thing you know, it's clean and everything. He keeps everything spotless back there in the what we call the dish pit area. While he might not be in the spotlight like a line cook or a chef of that nature, but they keep that kitchen running and ensuring that all the tools that we need, all the dishes that we use, are always clean, sanitized, ready to go back out once again. Our amazing team is dedicated not just to flavor, but also to the food safety, which I think is paramount out there. We got to follow strict protocols. They ensure that every ingredient is handled with care, and maintaining the highest standards of cleanliness and quality. So next time you're enjoying a meal at the Loaded Goat, remember there are talented hands behind it, working to bring you the best experience, the best meal possible. And I did a little research recently. I don't know what I was, you know, thinking. Probably one of those useless knowledge things that I love to have in the back of my head. I researched just in the town of Mount Airy, for example, which is where the Loaded Goat is located, right there in beautiful downtown historic Mount Airy. There are 88 different places to eat in Mount Airy. Now that's counting, you know, diners and restaurants, fast food, coffee shops, just anywhere you can actually get something to eat. 88 different places in Mount Airy. So, you know, that means a lot to me when somebody chooses the Loaded Goat as the place they want to go eat that day, that night. And that's special. That's really special. So we try to make sure that dining experience from the moment you walk in to the moment you leave is great, and that you are happy with choosing the Loaded Goat that day. And listen, you know, I'm not saying we are perfect. We are trying to be perfectionists. We are always striving to be perfect in everything that we do. And if we're not, let one of us know, because we will make it right. I think that's the key there is, listen, things are going to happen. Things get messed up. I'm a realist. But if it does, we'll do everything in our power to make it right for you. We want you to love the coming out to the Loaded Goat, and we want you to continue to love some of this great country music I got queued up for you right now.

keeping with that rain theme on this rainy Wednesday morning. 10:26, almost half past the hour. Ronnie Millsap, Smoky Mountain Rain, Classic Country 98.1.

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9: 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Today is a weather impact.

day. We have a flood watch in effect for the Piedmont Triad all the way through Thursday evening. Potentially a pretty active and messy stretch of weather ahead. Scattered thunderstorms expected across the area ahead of a slow-moving front. Some of them could be strong to severe. We have a risk for damaging wind gusts Wednesday afternoon and evening, as well as the low risk of perhaps a brief tornado. So we'll want to keep a close eye on the radar. The other kicker here is that these storms will be dumping very, very heavy rain and moving very slowly over the same areas. So flash flooding will become a concern, especially late Wednesday, overnight Wednesday night, and into Thursday morning. Have a way to get weather alerts and stay aware. It's going to be warm, muggy, and breezy today ahead of this front. And yes, likely wet at times through the Wednesday afternoon and evening hours and overnight tonight while we are sleeping. Watch out for some periods of heavy rain. We'll likely have a batch of showers and storms across the Piedmont Thursday morning. So the Thursday morning commute could be messy with ponding on the roads and flash flooding. Stay tuned to the forecast. Thursday afternoon, we should finally start to drop these rain chances with things clearing out. And we'll get a break from the heat the next few days. I've got highs in the 70s starting Thursday through Saturday. Stay aware, we've got that flood watch in effect and that risk for severe storms. So stay dry and hope you have a great Wednesday. For WXII 12 News, I'm meteorologist Dylan Hudler.

0: 20 more minutes to the top of the hour. You're tuned in to the Loaded Goat Takeover Show right here on Classic Country 98.1. The Loaded Goat, a dynamite place to eat. And if you're out there riding around right now, the Loaded Goat is open. Well, it opens in 20 minutes. So we are open today, Wednesday. We got quite a few things going on today. Let's see. It's half price wings. That's a favorite of everybody. And growing in popularity, half price wine Wednesday as well. Get your bottle or glass of wine half price today. And of course, we got great live music lined up for you tonight. That starts at 8 o'clock. And after the next break, I'll come back and tell you what the feature is this week. It's a good one. You're not going to want to miss it. But right now, let's play a little game. If you want a chance to win a $25 gift card from the Loaded Goat, give me a call here. We got a game lined up for you. 276-238-0981. That's the number to dial. Got a nice little 1990s country music quiz for you. So if you think you know your classic country music, give me a call and we'll get you done up, man. That's for sure. Let's see here. Oh, the phone lines are already ringing. Let's see if we get somebody on the phone here. Good morning. You're live on the air, Classic Country 98.1. Who am I talking to?
1: If you're there. Boyd.
0: Hello. Good morning. You ready to play this trivia game I've got for you?
1: Hit me.
0: All right. So I've got a couple of questions for you. Let's go with five questions. You get them all right. And I'll give you a $25 gift card to the Loaded Goat because you earned it. All right, you ready?
1: I'm ready.
0: All right, so let's start with something pretty easy. Early 1993. Who sang the song Should Have Been a Cowboy?
1: Toby Keith.
0: Toby Keith, that's correct. All right, so it's going to be kind of easy like that. It might get a little bit harder. Let's go to July 1995. Let's see, I was a young Marine, I think at that time, 1995, I was stationed in Washington, D.C., and this song came out. Who told us, I like it, I love it, and I want some more of it?
1: Tim McGraw.
0: Tim McGraw. All right. See, we're on a roll here. That's two so far. All right, a little bit tougher right now. How about this one right here? The song Midnight in Montgomery by Alan Jackson was dedicated to the memory of which country music legend? I can give you multiple choice here, unless you know it right now.
1: It's Hank Williams.
0: That's right. Hank Williams.
1: I love both people.
0: Right, right. Hank Williams Sr., of course, Midnight in Montgomery, dedicated.
1: Yeah.
0: Absolutely. Okay, here we go. Here we go. This one's a little bit tougher now. Shania Twain was the biggest selling female country singer in the 90s. What was her first number one hit song on the Billboard Hot Country charts? Was it The Woman in Me, No One Needs to Know, That Don't Impress Me Much, or Any Man of Mine?
1: That Don't Impress Me Much.
0: You would think that would be it, but that is incorrect. It's Any Man of Mine. You know what? We're going to keep rolling on. You know, I'll take four out of five. How about this last one here?
1: Okay.
0: All right. We got to move on here. Oh, man. Let's see. All right. Here we go. Which country music singer recorded Like the Rain, Spend My Time, and a great cover of Desperado in the 1990s? Was it Tracy Byrd, Clint Black, Tracy Lawrence, or Joe Diffie?
1: Oh, I'm sorry. What'd you say the question was? The Desperado.
0: Yeah, right, right. So which country music singer recorded the songs Like the Rain, Spend My Time, and a great cover of the song Desperado?
1: Okay, now what was my choices again?
0: Now, what are you typing this up right now? Come on now.
1: All right. No, I'm not typing it. I can't remember what. I know you said
0: Tracy Byrd, Clint Black, Tracy Lawrence, or Joe Diffie.
1: I'm gonna say Joe Diffie. I know it wasn't Tracy Lawrence.
0: That's incorrect.

Right, this is Clint Black. But you know what? I appreciate you playing along anyway today. And we just hang on the line. I'll get you information. And we'll play some more music right now. Don't go anywhere. Just stay right there on the line. And I got a little Brooks in.

line, and I got a little Brooks and Dunn coming at everybody right now. We'll come back. I'll tell you about the feature at the Loaded Goat. 10:46, just under 15 more minutes to the top of the hour. Only in America, classic country.

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1: All right, 10:53, seven more minutes to the top of the hour. Big shout out to Sharon calling in, playing along, having some fun with some 1990s classic country trivia. I know some of you probably out there screaming at your radios like, come on, we know that answer too. Oh, man, winner of $25 gift card. And we'll do it again next week as well. We'll have some fun. You know, that's what we're here to do, have some fun, listen to some great music, and just hang out together. Don Williams, Tulsa Time. Before that, Brooks and Dunn, Only in America. 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I'll give you the address, 247 City Hall Street, Mount Airy, North Carolina. It's in the Emporium building. And if you haven't been there in a while, we're really excited to now share our space with Atlantic Coast Sports. Three levels of all the different types of sports, whether it's a high school, collegiate, or professional sports. You got that. And they've even expanded into some of the, say, outdoor adventure stuff. 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I mean, the ones that are like fully equipped where you can, you know, take it out fishing off your kayak. Everything Yeti that you could want is in there. Stanley Cups. They got it all, man. Just go out there and check it out. And if you got a little extra time and you want to go upstairs to the third floor where we have the batting cages

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We're located 247 City Hall Street, Mount Airy, North Carolina, right in the heart of downtown. Come on in, grab a bite, let's chat, and keep the good vibes rolling with a music song here that's going to take us right into the 11 o'clock hour. I'm Jay Scott. Enjoyed hanging out with you today. So come on by the Loaded Goat sometime this week and introduce yourself. Love to talk with you. And we can talk food. We can talk classic country. We can talk whatever you want to talk about. Let's do it. Here's

0: WBRF Galax, Mount Airy, Winston-Salem, Greensboro. WKBA Vinton, Roanoke.
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2: Happy Wednesday. Today is a weather impact day. We have a flood watch in effect for the Piedmont Triad all the way through Thursday evening. Potentially a pretty active and messy stretch of weather ahead. Scattered thunderstorms expected across the area ahead of a slow-moving front. Some of them could be strong to severe. We have a risk for damaging wind gusts Wednesday afternoon and evening, as well as the low risk of perhaps a brief tornado. So we'll want to keep a close eye on the radar. The other kicker here is that these storms will be dumping very, very heavy rain and moving very slowly over the same areas. So flash

0: flooding will become a concern, especially late Wednesday, overnight Wednesday night, and into Thursday morning. Have a way to get weather alerts and stay aware. It's going to be warm, muggy, and breezy today ahead of this front, and yes, likely wet at times through the Wednesday afternoon and evening hours and overnight tonight while we are sleeping. Watch out for some periods of heavy rain. We'll likely have a batch of showers and storms across the Piedmont Thursday morning, so the Thursday morning commute could be messy with ponding on the roads and flash flooding. Stay tuned to the forecast. Thursday afternoon, we should finally start to drop these rain chances with things clearing out, and we'll get a break from the heat the next few days. I've got highs in the 70s starting Thursday through Saturday. Stay aware, we've got that flood watch in effect and that risk for severe storms. So stay dry and hope you have a great Wednesday. For WXII 12 News, I'm meteorologist Dylan Hudler.
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0: Oral Thomas Conley for you. You know, we like to call him ETC, but anyway, we like to call Dr. Delp, Doc Delp. He's on with us now. It's time for Doc Delp. How you doing?
1: Doing great. How about yourself?
0: Oh, man, doing great. We caught you on there real quick this morning. We was chit-chatting. I said, Dr. Delp, let's go. Let's roll with it. We don't have time to play another song. So here we are. How you doing this morning? Working hard?
1: Yeah. I can't complain. Nobody listens, do they?
0: No, they don't listen. Man, we have had some rain this morning. I'm telling you.
1: Amen.
0: Opened up.
1: We're paying our preachers, apparently, aren't we?
0: I guess so. Evidently.
1: It's funny though. We're getting it like 3 weeks in a row. I'm trying to put gravel down the road, and we can't get in there because it keeps raining. And I'm like, you know, it was dry for whenever, and finally they get ready to get everything done. And then now I can't get any gravel hauled but you know what?
0: Yep.
1: God's got a plan, and I've got to just trust in him, Donna.
0: That's exactly right, Dr. Delp. That's right. He ain't do nothing about
1: the
0: weather.
1: And it's funny, we try to tell God what we need when he knows already, right?
0: He already knows that ahead of time always. You got that right. So. But what you got planned for us today to talk about? We talked about shoulders last week.
1: Yeah, well, today I'm not going to talk about shoulders. I mean, we can always talk about shoulders if you'd like, but I'm actually going to talk about how you can prevent from having back issues. So I love to see you. Don't misunderstand me, but I'm going to try to teach you how you don't have to see me, except for just if you want to come in and get some touch-ups to keep from happy. Kind of like doing your maintenance at your dentist. You can do some maintenance at the chiropractic office. But why have a cavity? Let's go ahead and figure out how to keep from doing that today. We're going to talk about some things you do on a regular basis that you may not know that's causing your issues.
0: Fine tuning then, right?
1: Amen to that.
0: Well,
1: can you hear me?
0: I like that. Tell us all about this. I want to hear more about this.
1: So there are things, and we see it a lot in our office from people that say they're coming in, they're doing good, and then all of a sudden they go, uh-oh, I'm having some problems again. And I go, you've been doing really good, so what's going on? And we see sometimes that what happens is people will start feeling better, so they go back to doing what they were, you know, what they were doing, where they'd hurt them to do it, and now they're, like, feeling better, so they start going back after it. We do run into that, but this is more of, like, things that you do on a regular basis that can cause issues from develop. So one of them would be the way you sit at home can have a big impact on causing back problems. Mm-hmm. So have you ever heard that before?
0: I have. Absolutely.
1: One of the biggest ones is something that most people think is good for your back, and that's a recliner. And I'm not against recliners. I've got one in my house, so before we get this, I'm not...
0: You got one, but you don't use it, do you?
1: No, I use it. I just don't. I use it in a certain way.
0: I'm just messing with you.
1: And that's why people go, my recliner's bad. I said, no. I didn't say your recliner's bad. What I'm saying is that how you sit in it can cause you problems or can help you.
0: Yeah, I've heard some people say they sleep in their recliner because they can't sleep in the bed.
1: Amen.
0: Yeah.
1: And in that regard, it's good for you, but you got to know how, if you're sleeping in it, you need to be sleeping in it, not sitting up watching TV. What I'm saying?
0: Yes, I do.
1: That's what we're going to talk about today. It's kind of like a gun. A gun can save people's lives, or a gun can take people's lives. It depends on how you use it. It's a tool, right?
0: Mm-hmm, that's right.
1: You can use it to deer hunt and feed your family, or you can be a mass murderer. It depends. It's a tool. It's not the gun. It's the user is the issue. Talk about that. So first and foremost, when you're sitting, sitting can really cause problems with your back. In fact, studies show that sitting causes 50% more pressure on the discs in your back than standing does. So most people say, I need to sit down and take pressure off my back. But what actually is interesting is studies are showing that it actually loads pressure on your back. It actually makes it worse.
0: Wow.
1: So sitting with, the biggest thing is if you're sitting with your feet up. And so people say, well, I like kicking my feet up. And I say, well, how does it feel when you get out of kind of like, well, it takes a little while to kind of stand up. I'm like, exactly. They did like the walk where they kind of climb their arms up and stand back straight up again.
0: Yeah.
1: Well, what's happening is, now I got a recliner at my house, and I prefer the one that's got the manual where you can bring it up and you kind of stop it in the middle. and then go all the way up. Because what I do is I stop mine at about 45 degrees, and that's when I watch TV. When I try to put a little pillow or a little lumbar support behind my back.
0: Mm-hmm.
1: And the reason why is, you ever heard somebody say, when you bend and lift, don't bend over unless you bend your knees, right?
0: That's right.
1: Well, the reason why is a lot of people know this. They think that their muscles are bigger and their legs and then their back. And, yeah, they're bigger, but your leg back muscles are pretty big too. It's the angle you put the disc in. And what it does is it causes pressure on your low back. So when you bend over that bend your knees, it loads the discs in your back. And I do a lot of ergonomics training talks for a lot of the companies in North and South, North, well, in the United States.

0: States, but more in Virginia, North Carolina, and obviously because we're here. But what we find is that when people bend over, the reason why they're bending over and using their, they don't realize why it's important. So it's just like a recliner. If you don't realize that if you have your feet up, it actually loads your disc and it actually can cause it to tear the disc. It can cause it to bulge or even herniate that disc. So if you're sitting in a recliner, don't put your feet all the way up unless you're kicked back sleeping in it. Now, if you're trying to sleep in it and you're looking at the ceiling and you're snoozing, actually having your feet up in an angle of the recliner will help your back. In fact, I tell a lot of my patients to sleep in a recliner with your feet up, but just don't be watching the TV with your feet up. If you do that, it's going to cause problems. And put a little pillow behind your back. What that does is it helps support the lumbar spine, so it helps to keep those the disc material move forward. Really makes a big difference. But if you sit with your feet up, it causes pressure. And you might say, well, I don't have a recliner. I fix that. I'll say, well, you sit using a footstool, and they'll go, well, yeah, I've got a... Or they'll say, no, I'm using an ottoman. Okay, that's the same thing you're at.
1: Mm-hmm.
0: Don't play semantics. Don't play semantics. So if your feet are up, it does the same thing. It creates that pressure, especially if your legs are locked out. If your legs are bent at about a 45-degree angle, it's really not an issue. But if you're straight out, it causes a tension on the muscles, and it tilts your pelvis, and it loads the discs in your back. Another one is they'll say, well, I don't do that. And I'll go, you watch TV in the bed? Well, yeah. Or you got some pillows behind your back? Well, yeah. Or they'll say, no, I don't watch TV in the back. I say, you're reading the bed? Well, yeah. Same position. Or maybe you do needlepoint in the bed, or you do cross-stitching in the bed, or you're knitting, whatever. So if you're sitting with your legs out, with your back sitting up, it creates pressure on your low back, and it can actually cause issues to develop. So just keep it in mind. What's the old saying? Don't hate the messenger, or better yet, eat the meat and spit out the bones. You know, if you can't do it, that's fine, but just know that you're going to probably develop problems if you not already have them, or if you're having problems, it's probably going to make them worse. Just keep that in mind. So you can change the angle of the recliner. You can be cautious on the footstool. You can prop stuff up on the floor, put your feet on. If you're in the bed, put a pillow underneath your knees. It actually changes that angle. Those are some simple ways to help take pressure off your back. And why make a back problem worse if you don't have to? But if you don't know, it's not your fault. But if you know, then it is your fault, right?
1: That's right, Dr. Delp. That's right.
0: Amen. So a second thing is sleeping. We see a lot of people that sleeping will actually cause the problems. And I like it. You've got a good mattress can be a game changer, but you'd be surprised how many patients that I have that come in here and they go, I've already gotten rid of my mattress. I thought that was my problem, but I'm not any better. And I go, yep, I got you. And, you know, they say I dropped $5,000 on a mattress and I'm still not any better, or it's a little better, but not a lot better. The big thing is how you sleep. And a lot of people don't realize that when you lay on your side, and I'm not saying it's lay on your side, I sleep on my side, but if you put a pillow between your knees, it'll actually take pressure off your low back, where if you don't, especially if you're more solid, as we say, a corn-fed individual, then you've got a bigger gap and you actually twist your pelvis and it causes a twist in your low back and actually can tear that disc especially if there's already a problem there and you're kind of laying there, as you get relaxed, you fall asleep and everything kind of relaxes and your body doesn't support it, it can actually put irritation on the nerves in your low back. So if you're sleeping on your side, it's not a problem. Put a little pillow between your knees. It'll actually help open your pelvis up and take pressure off your low back. Another one is if you sleep on your back, you say, well, I can't sleep on my side. I've got a CPAP machine. I say, or they sleep on a CPAP machine, so they have to sleep on their side, depending on who they are. Put a small pillow underneath your knees. And what that does, it takes pressure off your low back. Just like in a recliner, same type of situation. You're changing that angle, it takes pressure off your low back, and it really can help you out a lot.
1: Mm-hmm.
0: So those, just between sitting and sleeping, those are two simple ways you can do to help, if you got a problem, to help reduce it, or to not trigger and cause a problem. And once again, you can always say, Dr. Delp, I don't care what you say, I'm going to do what I'm going to do, and I'm going to say, you know, it's America, and for now, you can do what you want to do, but

0: is not helping out. I'm going to tell you that from experience. And I've been doing this for 24 years. So every 24 years, we see the same, we see the same things causing problems over and over again. So pretty simple. So another one is if you're doing lawn care or you're gardening. So I say lawn care, you might be weed eating, you might be mowing, you might be pulling weeds, you may be on, you know, in your garden, or you might be hoeing, or you might be planting plants. If you are, I'm going to show you some ways to help with that too. So number one, if you're mowing, try to put a little lumbar support behind your back, because when you're mowing, you bounce. Unless you got the perfect lawn. Maybe you got the perfect lawn. Do you have yours that looks like a golf course out there, Cousin Andy?
1: Oh, yeah, every day.
0: Every day. You put your putting practice on your golf, on the front yard, right?
1: Yeah, there you go. You got it.
0: There you go. Mm-hmm. That's right. So if you are, put a little lumbar support. You can get them off of Amazon. My favorite one is called the Core Lumbar Support. It's Core is in C-O-R, and it looks, the logo looks like an apple core with like a bite missing out of it. They make a really good lumbar support. They make one that kind of wraps around you. Some people like that one. I like that for some people, but the one I find that's the best just kind of comes up and supports your low back. They're not that expensive, and it's a whole lot cheaper than a back surgery. People go, well, I got insurance. And I go, did you get your bill from the hospital yet after your insurance paid? And they're like, well, yeah. And they drop 20 grand or 10 grand. They go, but I've got insurance. I go, well, you do have insurance and does cover it, but you still have a percentage to pay. And, oh, yeah, what about that MRI? And, oh, yeah, what about those injections they made you do? And what about all that therapy they made you do? They'll spend 10, 20 grand out of their pocket. And that's with their insurance. So keep that in mind. So, when I broke my leg, I got insurance bills for a while, you know. So, I mean, I got bills from what things didn't get covered. So that's just part of how it goes. So why wait? You know, people go, but I got insurance. You go, insurance don't do what it used to do back in the day, right?
1: Yeah.
0: So when you're doing an expensive procedure, you're going to be paying for some of that expensive procedure. You know, you're going to be paying a percentage, and the percentage of 100 grand is a lot of money. So at any rate, so put a little lumbar support behind your back. And then if you already have an issue, get off and stretch. You know, put your hands in your pelvis and stretch forward. You can get on the ground like you're doing a push-up, but drop your knees down. It can really help take pressure off of it. Weed eating is a really common that can aggravate your back because you're leaning over. Make sure your one's long enough. If you're a pretty tall individual and you're using a shorter weed eater, you're bending over and you're twisting. That puts your low back into a big, big bind. Another thing you do is what I recommend when I weed, I switch sides. So I weed a little bit on my right, then I weed a little bit on my left, then I weed a little bit on my right, then I weed a little bit on my left. Now, the first time you do it, it's going to be kind of awkward, but after you do it for a while, it's going to be easy. Actually, you'll find that your back feels better when you do that. And I probably wouldn't start switching sides right over your wife's prized tulips, because I don't want your wife calling me and saying, my husband said, Dr. Delk told me to do this because he just didn't want to. He didn't like those tulips anyways. He just mowed them down and blamed it on me. Don't blame it on me, because I already told you to start somewhere else first, right?
1: You got it.
0: Of course, I'm cutting that, but you get the point of it. Switch sides will help out a lot. Make sure you get a weed eater that's long enough that you're not bending over so much. Pulling weeds or planting. Is another one. So if you're pulling weeds, try to get either, you can get some knee pads and get down on your knees and pull weeds. Because if you're bent over, flexed over, it does that. If you're in the same position that you were in your recliner, you're in the same position that you were sitting in the bed, sitting with your feet up, you're doing the same recliner, same position. As if you're bending over, lifting up boxes. But the problem is, a lot of people don't realize is that when they're bending over, they're still lifting weight, and they'll go, no, I'm not, I'm pulling weeds. I'm not lifting. I'm lifting a plant. Well, how much do you weigh, honey? And they'll say, well, I weigh, say 200 pounds. Well, you're lifting at least half your body weight. They go, what? And they go, well, your back's got to lift that weight that you have. And through physics, and I'm not going to get into all this, it actually multiplies that force up to 3 the more you bend over. So, and you'll say, well, how is that the case? And I'll say, well, when you carry a good jug of milk in the grocery store, you carry it close to your body. Or you say, well, I'll put it in the grocery store. Well, I know that, but you get the point. I'm going to grab a gallon of milk. You keep it close to you because it's towards the center of your gravity. When you extend it out, it's over and it creates a fulcrum. It puts more pressure and it actually creates more, makes your body feel like there's more weight.

0: So when you're using knee pads, or you can get a rolling seat, ones that roll and you can sit down on, and that way you're not bending over so much and putting pressure on your back. You'd be surprised how many people that are doing so good in their treatment, and they get in that garden and start playing catch up where they couldn't do it, and they're bending over trying to pick weeds or plant plants and or pick beans or whatever, and they start having a reoccurrence. And then we have to just work on those things, so that way it's kind of like if I fix your teeth, but you're still chewing rocks, well, then you're probably going to have teeth problems all over again. So these are some simple things to help you out. So just get it some knee pads. You can get them at Home Depot or wherever, at Lowe's or from that Ace or whoever's close to you. They'll be glad to sell them. And you can get them online now. It's funny that I was watching this morning. I was buying some coat hangers. And Amazon, I thought, was usually their deal. You know, it was half the price ordering from Walmart than Amazon. I think Amazon, I'm watching Amazon a lot closer than what I was, because I'm finding they're getting more expensive than everybody else is now, because we're getting used to just hitting a button and ordering it, right?
1: Yep, and get it delivered right away. Yep, you got that right.
0: Get it right delivered and paying double the price to do it. But sometimes it's worth not having to go out and get it. Sometimes I'm paying a lot more for the same thing I could get from somebody else, and you still get free shipping.
1: Yeah.
0: I still like Amazon. I'm not knocking Amazon. Please don't misunderstand me. You see those boxes on my front porch. In fact, my wife goes, "What did you order?" And I go, "But I needed it for this." And she's like, "I bet you did.
1: You ordered something else." Yeah.
0: That's right. So another one is if you're doing dishes or mopping. In fact, I had this beautiful little blonde girl just walk into my office right now. My wife just walked in. She knows I'm on the radio, so she wanted to join in. Do you want to join in with me, honey? Got a question in a moment? Okay, I'll be right with you, darling. If you're in your kitchen and you're doing dishes or you're mopping and you're sweeping, I'm going to show you some little life hacks that you can help take pressure off of. So if you're doing dishes, you're flexing over and putting that lower back in that same position again. You're not bending all the way to the ground, but you're still loading your back, and you're doing it for a period of time. A lot of people that have those issues, they'll say, "It just kills me to do my dishes," or "kills me to put my makeup on," or "kills me to shave," or, you know. So what I recommend is opening up a cabinet door and putting a foot up on that cabinet door. What it does, it takes the pressure off your low back and really can give you a lot of relief. Just prop the cabinet door open. Obviously, if it's full, you might have to create just some foot room in there to prop a foot up. Or you can get a little stool, small one. Don't have to be big. It only has to be about 3 or 4 inches off the floor, but it'll take the pressure off your back. Some people carry a 4x4 in and just sit it on the floor. I've seen something like that, or they'll go out and get them a little stool. But just not a real high stool, because that can cause other issues, but, you know, just a little something to bring it up and take pressure off your back. If you're mopping or sweeping, the big thing I tell people is if you'll keep your spine fairly straight, keep your upright posture, you're not bending over. Because you're bending over and you're still using that body weight and doing it, and you're sweeping and twisting and turning, and it creates aggravation to your back. And we see a lot of those things can create problems. So just don't bend. Try to stay upright as possible, as quick as you can. You're not gaining that much time, I promise you. And if you gain a little bit of time, but then you're down on your back for a week, what have you really gained, right? So in the long run, is what they say, think, work smarter, not harder, as they say. But I've watched people with a knot, and they're bending over almost the floor and coming back, bending over the floor and coming back. And then they're twisted, and then their back set off after they're done. So these are just some simple things to try to help you out. My goal is to help reduce problems, so that way I'd love to see you. Don't misunderstand me. You're welcome to come to my office. I'd be glad to help you out if you got problems, but I'm going to try to show you some things that will help prevent problems from happening before they do happen, right? My grandma said an ounce of prevention is worth what? Pound of cure. Pound of cure, right, Cousin Andy?
1: You got it, Dr. Depp. Yeah, you're right on. Somebody come in here and said something to me. He's talking to me there. I had you on there, but go ahead.
0: You're all right. My wife came in, and I guess I don't think it was your wife, but it could have been.
1: No.
0: It was telling us that hello. But at any rate, so, you know, just these are some little things. My goal is to help you out. If I don't tell you, you don't know. But now you know. So now try it. See how it works for you. But remember, don't start weed eating around mama's prized tulips just because you don't like them. Then if you do, don't blame it on me. If you do, when mama calls me mad, I'm going to say, "Hey, I told him to start somewhere else, start near the house where the brick wall is."

0: So that way, if you bump it a couple of times, it's not the end of the world, right, until you get it down. Other than that, that's a little help from Doc Delp. And I hope you have a good day. Oh, and if you need to get a hold of us down here at our office, you can call us at 336-786-5555. That's 336-786-5555. And we'd love to help you. We are in beautiful Mount Airy, so come check us out. Not that there's not beautiful places right around you, but Mount Airy's a pretty place as well. But, you know, my family's from Glade Valley and from Elk Creek, so I think those places are absolutely gorgeous, and there's a lot of beautiful places around here, too. So, other than that, Cousin Andy, I hope you have a good day.
1: Hey, you too, Dr. Delp. Thank you so much. We'll talk to you next week.
0: It's a deal. You have a great day, and enjoy your afternoon. Enjoy this rain.
1: Yeah, we need the rain. We'll enjoy some more. You got it.
0: Hey, our farmers are saying, we need some hay, dadgummit. We need some hay. So.
1: Yeah.
0: Other than that, you have a great day.
1: Yeah, you
0: Thank
1: too.
0: You
1: Be
0: much.
1: Safe out there. Thank you so much. Uh-huh. Bye
0: you
1: now.
0: Too. Bye.
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2: Poor old boy, it ain't his fault. 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
1: My name's Travis Hawkins, and I'm from Sandy Ridge, North Carolina, and I absolutely love the baby flounder and the popcorn shrimp.
0: How about this fella right here?
2: Terry Tilly from Sandy Ridge. I like my meal, too. It's really good. I always eat here. If I ever go to Mayflower, I eat the one in Royal Hall.
0: All right.
2: Right off of 52.
0: Y'all found it. Y'all found me, and I got to shake your hand and meet you. Got some business cards. God bless you guys. Hey, come in to Mayflower. We got some seafood. We got some other stuff, too. I had the salmon today. Unbelievable. And John, my buddy here, had the financial guy on the radio. What'd you have, John?
3: Popcorn shrimp.
0: How was it?
4: Oh, boy, you talk about good. It was good.
0: All right. It's all good. Exit 118 in Rural Hall. And tell them you heard about it right here. On what station is it, guys?
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10: Happy Wednesday. Today is a weather impact day. We have a flood watch in effect for the Piedmont Triad all the way through Thursday evening. Potentially a pretty active and messy stretch of weather ahead. Scattered thunderstorms expected across the area ahead of a slow-moving front. Some of them could be strong to severe. We have a risk for damaging wind gusts Wednesday afternoon and evening, as well as the low risk of perhaps a brief tornado. So we'll want to keep a close eye on the radar. The other kicker here is that these storms will be dumping very, very heavy rain and moving very slowly over the same areas. So flash flooding will become a concern, especially late Wednesday, overnight Wednesday night, and into Thursday morning. Have a way to get weather alerts and stay aware. It's going to be warm, muggy, and breezy today ahead of this front. And yes, likely wet at times through the Wednesday afternoon and evening hours and overnight tonight while we are sleeping. Watch out for some periods of heavy rain. We'll likely have a batch of showers and storms across the Piedmont Thursday morning, so the Thursday morning commute could be messy with ponding on the roads and flash flooding. Stay tuned to the forecast. Thursday afternoon, we should finally start to drop these rain chances with things clearing out. And we'll get a break from the heat the next few days. I've got highs in the 70s starting Thursday through Saturday. Stay aware. We've got that flood watch in effect and that risk for severe storms. So stay dry and hope you have a great Wednesday. For WXII 12 News, I'm meteorologist Dylan Hudler.
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1: Two-time NASCAR O'Reilly Auto Parts Series winner Taylor Gray will remain with Joe Gibbs Racing through the 2027 season. The 21-year-old Denver, North Carolina native is in his second full season driving for the team in their number 54 car and is currently 12th in the O'Reilly standings, heading to the Indianapolis Motor Speedway this weekend. He has two wins in the series, including a victory this year at the Kansas Speedway back in April. And Gray will be one of 38 drivers entered for this Saturday's race in Indianapolis. Chase Elliott and Ross Chastain will be among the Cup Series regulars, also part of Saturday's field. I'm Kyle Rickey. 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

0: 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WKBA Vinton, Roanoke.
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2: Happy Wednesday. Today is a weather impact day. We have a flood watch in effect for the Piedmont Triad all the way through Thursday evening. Potentially a pretty active and messy stretch of weather ahead. Scattered thunderstorms expected across the area ahead of a slow-moving front. Some of them could be strong to severe. We have a risk for damaging wind gusts Wednesday afternoon and evening, as well as the low risk of perhaps a brief tornado. So we'll want to keep a close eye on the radar. The other kicker here is that these storms will be dumping very, very heavy rain and moving

0: moving very slowly over the same areas, so flash flooding will become a concern, especially late Wednesday, overnight Wednesday night, and into Thursday morning. Have a way to get weather alerts and stay aware. It's going to be warm, muggy, and breezy today ahead of this front, and yes, likely wet at times through the Wednesday afternoon and evening hours and overnight tonight while we are sleeping. Watch out for some periods of heavy rain. We'll likely have a batch of showers and storms across the Piedmont Thursday morning, so the Thursday morning commute could be messy with ponding on the roads and flash flooding. Stay tuned to the forecast. Thursday afternoon, we should finally start to drop these rain chances with things clearing out, and we'll get a break from the heat the next few days. I've got highs in the 70s starting Thursday through Saturday. Stay aware, we've got that flood watch in effect and that risk for severe storms. So stay dry and hope you have a great Wednesday. For WXII 12 News, I'm meteorologist Dylan Hudler.
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0: 6240, located off Highway 89 in Mount Airy, North Carolina.
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3: Happy Wednesday. Today is a weather impact day. We have a flood watch in effect for the Piedmont Triad all the way through Thursday evening. Potentially a pretty active and messy stretch of weather ahead. Scattered thunderstorms expected across the area ahead of a slow-moving front. Some of them could be strong to severe. We have a risk for damaging wind gusts Wednesday afternoon and evening, as well as the low risk of perhaps a brief tornado. So we'll want to keep a close eye on the radar. The other kicker here is that these storms will be dumping very, very heavy rain and moving very slowly over the same areas. So flash flooding will become a concern, especially late Wednesday, overnight Wednesday night, and into Thursday morning. Have a way to get weather alerts and stay aware. It's going to be warm, muggy, and breezy today ahead of this front. And yes, likely wet at times through the Wednesday afternoon and evening hours and overnight tonight while we are sleeping. Watch out for some periods of heavy rain. We'll likely have a batch of showers and storms across the Piedmont Thursday morning. So the Thursday morning commute could be messy with ponding on the roads and flash flooding. Stay tuned to the forecast. Thursday afternoon, we should finally start to drop these rain chances with things clearing out. And we'll get a break from the heat the next few days. I've got highs in the 70s starting Thursday through Saturday. Stay aware. We've got that flood watch in effect and that risk for severe storms. So stay dry and hope you have a great Wednesday. For WXII 12 News, I'm meteorologist Dylan Hudler.

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0: 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WKBA, Vinton, Roanoke.
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2: Happy Wednesday. Today is a weather impact day. We have a flood watch in effect for the Piedmont Triad all the way through Thursday evening. Potentially a pretty active and messy stretch of weather ahead. Scattered thunderstorms expected across the area ahead of a slow-moving front. Some of them could be strong to severe. We have a risk for damaging wind gusts Wednesday afternoon and evening, as well as the low risk of perhaps a brief tornado. So we'll want to keep a close eye on the radar. The other kicker here is that these storms will be dumping very, very heavy rain and moving very slowly over the same areas. So flash flooding will become a concern, especially late Wednesday, overnight Wednesday night, and into Thursday morning. Have a way to get weather alerts and stay aware. It's going to be warm, muggy, and breezy today ahead of this front. And yes, likely wet at times through the Wednesday afternoon and evening hours and overnight tonight while we are sleeping. Watch out for some periods of heavy rain. We'll likely have a batch of showers and storms across the Piedmont Thursday morning, so the Thursday morning commute could be messy with ponding on the roads and flash flooding. Stay tuned to the forecast. Thursday afternoon, we should finally start to drop these rain chances with things clearing out. And we'll get a break from the heat the next few days. I've got highs in the 70s starting Thursday through Saturday. Stay aware, we've got that flood watch in effect and that risk for severe storms. So stay dry and hope you have a great Wednesday. For WXII 12 News, I'm meteorologist Dylan Hudler.
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3: Terry Tilly from Sandy Ridge. I like my meal too. It's really good. I always eat here if I ever go to Mayflower. I eat the one in Royal Hall.
1: All right.
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1: Y'all found it. Y'all found me, and I got to shake your hand and meet you. Got some business cards. God bless you guys. Hey, come into Mayflower. 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We got some other stuff, too. 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Unbelievable. And John, my buddy here, had the financial guy on the radio. What'd you have, John?
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1: How was it?
3: Oh, boy, you're talking about good. It was good.
1: All right. It's all good. Exit 118 in Rural Hall. And tell them you heard about it right here. On what station is it, guys?
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4: Happy Wednesday. Today is a weather impact day. We have a flood watch in effect for the Piedmont Triad all the way through Thursday evening. Potentially a pretty active and messy stretch of weather ahead. Scattered thunderstorms expected across the area ahead of a slow-moving front. Some of them could be strong to severe. We have a risk for damaging wind gusts Wednesday afternoon and evening, as well as the low risk of perhaps a brief tornado. So we'll want to keep a close eye on the radar. The other kicker here is that these storms will be dumping very, very heavy rain and moving very slowly over the same areas. So flash flooding will become a concern, especially late Wednesday, overnight Wednesday night, and into Thursday morning. Have a way to get weather alerts and stay aware. It's going to be warm, muggy, and breezy today ahead of this front, and yes, likely wet at times through the Wednesday afternoon and evening hours and overnight tonight while we are sleeping. Watch out for some periods of heavy rain. We'll likely have a batch of showers and storms across the Piedmont Thursday morning, so the Thursday morning commute could be messy with ponding on the roads and flash flooding. Stay tuned to the forecast. Thursday afternoon, we should finally start to drop these rain chances with things clearing out, and we'll get a break from the heat the next few days. I've got highs in the 70s starting Thursday through Saturday. Stay aware, we've got that flood watch in effect and that risk for severe storms. So stay dry and hope you have a great Wednesday. For WXII 12 News, I'm meteorologist Dylan Hudler.

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2: Happy Wednesday. Today is a weather impact day. We have a flood watch in effect for the Piedmont Triad all the way through Thursday evening. Potentially a pretty active and messy stretch of weather ahead. Scattered thunderstorms.

0: storms expected across the area ahead of a slow-moving front. Some of them could be strong to severe. We have a risk for damaging wind gusts Wednesday afternoon and evening, as well as the low risk of perhaps a brief tornado. So we'll want to keep a close eye on the radar. The other kicker here is that these storms will be dumping very, very heavy rain and moving very slowly over the same areas. So flash flooding will become a concern, especially late Wednesday, overnight Wednesday night, and into Thursday morning. Have a way to get weather alerts and stay aware. It's going to be warm, muggy, and breezy today ahead of this front. And yes, likely wet at times through the Wednesday afternoon and evening hours and overnight tonight while we are sleeping. Watch out for some periods of heavy rain. We'll likely have a batch of showers and storms across the Piedmont Thursday morning. So the Thursday morning commute could be messy with ponding on the roads and flash flooding. Stay tuned to the forecast. Thursday afternoon, we should finally start to drop these rain chances with things clearing out. And we'll get a break from the heat the next few days. I've got highs in the 70s starting Thursday through Saturday. Stay aware, we've got that flood watch in effect and that risk for severe storms. So stay dry and hope you have a great Wednesday. For WXII 12 News, I'm meteorologist Dylan Hudler.
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0: A historic concert coming to Bowman Gray Stadium. 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
3: Classic country weather. Happy Wednesday. Today is a weather impact day. We have a flood watch in effect for the Piedmont Triad all the way through Thursday evening. Potentially a pretty active and messy stretch of weather ahead. Scattered thunderstorms expected across the area ahead of a slow-moving front. Some of them could be strong to severe. We have a risk for damaging wind gusts Wednesday afternoon and evening, as well as the low risk of perhaps a brief tornado. So we'll want to keep a close eye on the radar. The other kicker here is that these storms will be dumping very, very heavy rain and moving very slowly over the same areas. So flash flooding will become a concern, especially late Wednesday, overnight Wednesday night, and into Thursday morning. Have a way to get weather alerts and stay aware. It's going to be warm, muggy, and breezy today ahead of this front, and yes, likely wet at times through the Wednesday afternoon and evening hours and overnight tonight while we are sleeping. Watch out for some periods of heavy rain. We'll likely have a batch of showers and storms across the Piedmont Thursday morning, so the Thursday morning commute could be messy with ponding on the roads and flash flooding. Stay tuned to the forecast. Thursday afternoon, we should finally start to drop these rain chances with things clearing out, and we'll get a break from the heat the next few days. I've got highs in the 70s starting Thursday through Saturday. Stay aware, we've got that flood watch in effect and that risk for severe storms. So stay dry and hope you have a great Wednesday. For WXII 12 News, I'm meteorologist Dylan Hudler.
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2: Happy Wednesday. Today is a weather impact day. We have a flood watch in effect for the Piedmont Triad all the way through Thursday evening. Potentially a pretty active and messy stretch of weather ahead. Scattered thunderstorms expected across the area ahead of a slow-moving front. Some of them could be strong to severe. We have a risk for damaging wind gusts Wednesday afternoon and evening, as well as the low risk of perhaps a brief tornado. So we'll want to keep a close eye on the radar. The other kicker here is that these storms will be dumping very, very heavy rain and moving very slowly over the same areas. So flash flooding will become a concern, especially late Wednesday, overnight Wednesday night, and into Thursday morning. Have a way to get weather alerts and stay aware. It's going to be warm, muggy, and breezy today ahead of this front. And yes, likely wet at times through the Wednesday afternoon and evening hours and overnight tonight while we are sleeping. Watch out for some periods of heavy rain. We'll likely have a batch of showers and storms across the Piedmont Thursday morning, so the Thursday morning commute could be messy with ponding on the roads and flash flooding. Stay tuned to the forecast. Thursday afternoon, we should finally start to drop these rain chances with things clearing out. And we'll get a break from the heat the next few days. I've got highs in the 70s starting Thursday through Saturday. Stay aware. We've got that flood watch in effect and that risk for severe storms. So stay dry and hope you have a great Wednesday. For WXII 12 News, I'm meteorologist Dylan Hudler.
0: George Jones, George Strait. We play Classic Country by George. Classic Country 98.1.

Dwight Yoakam right here. I'm a honky-tonk man. Can't seem to stop. Hey, good afternoon, everybody. Welcome to the show. It's got to be middle of the week. It is. Yeah, it really is. It's a Wednesday here on the 22nd day of the month of July, 2026. Buford Kegley back in here on a wet day with some great, great music for you all afternoon. Hope you can stay with me. Didn't get the numbers a few minutes ago. My computer wasn't working correctly, so now we got it working, and I didn't get the temperature. But the temperature down in the Piedmont Triad, no sunshine. You got cloudy skies down there. It's 87, though. It's warm, 87 in the Piedmont Triad. Up here in the mountains, we got light rain falling, and we'll have for the next quite a while, I guess. We got all kinds of tropical weather. Man, we got it made. We're in the tropics. Yes, we got rain, and more rain. But it's just light right now in the mountains here. 72 degrees. That's the current temperature reading. Hang around with me. Never can tell what might happen. I do know we got the music. That's for sure. Right here at Classic Country 98, and we got some Bob Luman for you. I'm gonna cry some every day.

0: Roseanne right there, Roseanne Cash in that Tennessee flat top box. Also, we heard from Alan Jackson here on a slightly wet Wednesday.
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Hey, thanks for joining me. Buford in here with you till the 6 o'clock hour with great classic country music. And, of course, at 5, we got the drive at 5 with some outlaw country and anything you want to hear. We got it. And the weather today, not the best in the world. Of course, we do need some rain. I realize that. We're getting a little bit of light rain, looks like, out there. 72 up here in the mountains. We'll check the complete weather forecast again for you in about 6 minutes or so. But right now, we got some music from John Snyder, who's a great country artist as well. See if you remember this one. John is here and Country Girls.

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2: Happy Wednesday. Today is a weather impact day. We have a flood watch in effect for the Piedmont Triad all the way through Thursday evening. Potentially a pretty active and messy stretch of weather ahead. Scattered thunderstorms expected across the area ahead of a slow-moving front. Some of them could be strong to severe. We have a risk for damaging wind gusts Wednesday afternoon and evening, as well as the low risk of perhaps a brief tornado. So we'll want to keep a close eye on the radar. The other kicker here is that these storms will be dumping very, very heavy rain and moving very slowly over the same areas. So flash flooding will become a concern, especially late Wednesday, overnight Wednesday night, and into Thursday morning. Have a way to get weather alerts and stay aware. It's going to be warm, muggy, and breezy today ahead of this front. And yes, likely wet at times through the Wednesday afternoon and evening hours and overnight tonight while we are sleeping. Watch out for some periods of heavy rain. We'll likely have a batch of showers and storms across the Piedmont Thursday morning. So the Thursday morning commute could be messy with ponding on the roads and flash flooding. Stay tuned to the forecast. Thursday afternoon, we should finally start to drop these rain chances with things clearing out. And we'll get a break from the heat the next few days. I've got highs in the 70s starting Thursday through Saturday. Stay aware, we've got that flood watch in effect and that risk for severe storms. So stay dry and hope you have a great Wednesday. For WXII 12 News, I'm meteorologist Dylan Hudler.
3: Well, Piedmont Triad right now getting some light rain. You're 86 degrees down there in the Triad. Lenora, North Carolina, and Coldwell County, population a little over 18,000 down there in Lenora. I used to work down next to Lenora a long time ago. It's a great little place. Lenora, North Carolina is 80 degrees right now with a little bit of light rain there. And here at Classic Country 98, we're cooler and a little bit of light rain coming down out there. And we're 70 at the moment. 70 at Classic Country 98. Gentleman called me for the first time. He's called a few minutes ago, and I didn't get his name, but anyway, thank you for checking in. And the one he wanted to hear was by Bo Cephas. So here's Hank Williams Jr., the one you wanted to hear, one of his father's songs.

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0: That great group from Nashville, Tennessee, that's Diamond Rio. We'll meet in the middle here on this Wednesday afternoon. It's a great day today. Today, you know what today is? Goodness gracious, it's National BLT Sandwich Day. Bacon, lettuce, and tomato sandwich. Can't have any lettuce, though, for a while. My goodness, what are we going to do? Anyway, it's known shorthand as the BLT, celebrated today with National BLT Sandwich Day. Roth Neal, the publisher of the Charlotte Observer, was the first to propose such a day when he suggested back in 1982 that BLT Day be celebrated July on the date of your choice. And the sandwich traditionally contains bacon, lettuce, and tomatoes, usually with mayonnaise, and served on toast. It's especially popular during the summer months when tomato harvests are bountiful. The BLT is one of the most beloved sandwiches in the U.S. and the United Kingdom. And a 2019 poll found it was the fifth most popular sandwich in the U.S., tied with the ham sandwich and behind roast beef, turkey, grilled chicken, and grilled cheese. And a 2008 poll in the United Kingdom found it was the UK's favorite sandwich also. But you gotta observe it today. Yes, that's right. Make yourself a BLT or two and use fresh off-the-vine tomatoes if you can. And make the classic BLT with bacon, lettuce, tomato, mayonnaise, and toast. Or make one of the many variations of it. It's great. And you got to celebrate it today. National BLT Sandwich Day is today.
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0: 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WKBA Vinton, Roanoke.
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2: Happy Wednesday. Today is a weather impact day. We have a flood watch in effect for the Piedmont Triad all the way through Thursday evening. Potentially a pretty active and messy stretch of weather ahead. Scattered thunderstorms expected across the area ahead of a slow-moving front. Some of them could be strong to severe. We have a risk for damaging wind gusts Wednesday afternoon and evening, as well as the low risk of perhaps a brief tornado. So we'll want to keep a close eye on the radar. The other kicker here is that these storms will be dumping very, very heavy rain and moving very slowly over the same areas. So flash flooding will become a concern, especially late Wednesday, overnight Wednesday night, and into Thursday morning. Have a way to get weather alerts and stay aware. It's going to be warm, muggy, and breezy today ahead of this front. And yes, likely wet at times through the Wednesday afternoon and evening hours and overnight tonight while we are sleeping. Watch out for some periods of heavy rain. We'll likely have a batch of showers and storms across the Piedmont Thursday morning, so the Thursday morning commute could be messy with ponding on the roads and flash flooding. Stay tuned to the forecast. Thursday afternoon, we should finally start to drop these rain chances with things clearing out. And we'll get a break from the heat the next few days. I've got highs in the 70s starting Thursday through Saturday. Stay aware. We've got that flood watch in effect and that risk for severe storms. So stay dry and hope you have a great Wednesday. For WXII 12 News, I'm meteorologist Dylan Hudler.
3: Okay, thank you, Dylan. Piedmont Triad right now, you've got still got 86 degrees down there. Some light rain is coming down. And our friends and listeners over there in Carroll County in Cana, Virginia, cloudy conditions over there, and 73 degrees in Cana right now here at Classic Country 98. Just a few of those light raindrops every now and then we have, and we're looking at 74.
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Ronnie Millsap right there. He got you right here on a Wednesday. I miss that sunshine coming through the window. I wish we could get some more of it. It's going to be a while. And I got just a little bit of light rain. Joanne's up there. Where's she at? Iron Mountain. Yeah, Joanne's up there in the mountain. She called a little while ago and wanted to hear one of her favorites. Joanne, thank you for listening. Hope you're doing fine. And we're going to send you some Charlie Rich. Here's the Silver Fox, one of your favorites right here, Rolling with the Flow.

Just keep on rolling with the flow. There he is. Yes, Charlie Rich for you. Well, Smoking on the Creek has been postponed for this Saturday because of weather. Evidently, we're going to have some more bad weather over the weekend. So it has been postponed until August the 15th. But hopefully, we'll have it on August 15th. Smoking on the Creek Festival with barbecue competition and all kinds of good things. It'll be the 15th of August due to weather conditions. Looks like this is going to be a bad, bad week for wet weather. But anyway, just thought I'd remind you that Smoking on the Creek Festival here in Galax has been postponed till the 15th of next month.

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4: Okay, middle of the week it is, and it's a gloomy, gloomy day out there. If you like rain and fog and flash flood watches and all that, you love this kind of weather. But if you don't, you might not care too much for it. But we'll get through it sooner or later. 4:16, that's what time it is. Leslie, Mark Hill called me a few minutes ago from Mayo Dan. Mark, thank you so much for listening, and hope you're doing well down there in Mayo Dan. I'm going to send this down to him and everybody down at Checkers Grill and Grocery in Madison, North Carolina. Todd Barlow, the big guy down there, he's the head man. Todd, hope you're doing well today. Todd Barlow and the crew and Brendan, everybody at Checkers Grill and Grocery, Madison, North Carolina. They love a rainy night, and I do too. I get me a tin roof, and I can listen to that rain.

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Oh boy, goes back to 1960. Someone wanted to hear that down in Austinville, Virginia this afternoon. Sink the Bismarck from the late and great Johnny Horton. He recorded that January 18th, 1960.

0: was a big song. It's been around a long time. Sink the Bismarck. 4:28, and we got the Drive at 5 coming your way on the 5 o'clock hour. Stick around for that. Still about, what, 74 degrees? I don't see any raindrops out there. Maybe some really, really, really fine light raindrops, but I can't see through the window. But it is dark and cloudy here where I am on this Wednesday afternoon.
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0: Trace Adkins right there. Ladies love country boys. And Trace Adkins and Aaron Tippin in concert in Winston-Salem, North Carolina, August the 14th. And that's going to be great. That's going to be some concert you'll want to be there. At Bowman Gray Stadium, Winston-Salem, North Carolina. First time a country show's been there in ages. That's been a long, long time. But Trace Adkins and Aaron Tippin at Bowman Gray, August the 14th, 6:30 in the evening. You be there. Get your tickets right now. 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And they're selling out quickly. That's August 14th at Bowman Gray Stadium.
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3: Happy Wednesday. Today is a weather impact day. We have a flood watch in effect for the Piedmont Triad all the way through Thursday evening. Potentially a pretty active and messy stretch of weather ahead. Scattered thunderstorms.

0: Expected across the area ahead of a slow-moving front. Some of them could be strong to severe. We have a risk for damaging wind gusts Wednesday afternoon and evening, as well as the low risk of perhaps a brief tornado. So we'll want to keep a close eye on the radar. The other kicker here is that these storms will be dumping very, very heavy rain and moving very slowly over the same areas. So flash flooding will become a concern, especially late Wednesday, overnight Wednesday night, and into Thursday morning. Have a way to get weather alerts and stay aware. It's going to be warm, muggy, and breezy today ahead of this front. And yes, likely wet at times through the Wednesday afternoon and evening hours and overnight tonight while we are sleeping. Watch out for some periods of heavy rain. We'll likely have a batch of showers and storms across the Piedmont Thursday morning. So the Thursday morning commute could be messy with ponding on the roads and flash flooding. Stay tuned to the forecast. Thursday afternoon, we should finally start to drop these rain chances with things clearing out. And we'll get a break from the heat the next few days. I've got highs in the 70s starting Thursday through Saturday. Stay aware. We've got that flood watch in effect and that risk for severe storms. So stay dry and hope you have a great Wednesday. For WXII 12 News, I'm meteorologist Dylan Hudler.
1: And Piedmont Triad, still a little bit of light rain every now and then down there in the Triad. But it's warm. It's 86 degrees down there. And our friends and listeners over in Tazewell County. And right now, we got some listeners in Richlands, Virginia. Always do, every day. And thank you so much, Richlands. Population a little over 5,000 over there. It's a great, great place located along the banks of the Clinch River. Richlands began as a farming community, and it was named for its fertile, rich lands over there. A great place to farm, a great place to live. Richlands right now, 76 degrees, and mainly cloudy skies over there. Where I'm standing here at Classic Country 98, just clouds at the moment, and we're looking at 74 degrees.

0: That's the late and great Lynn Anderson. Somebody wanted to hear that one. I hadn't played that one in a long time. Stay there till I get there from Lynn Anderson. Wednesday afternoon at Classic Country 98, 446. And let me see. David Fletcher called me a little while ago. He was down there in North Carolina. Where was he? Somewhere in North Carolina. Maybe down in Germantown. But anyway, David, thank you for checking in, and thanks for listening to Classic Country. He is a Gary Allen fan, so am I. Gary Allen does some great, great music, and here's one of his hit songs right here. I'll send this out to David and everybody that loves Gary Allen. Speaking of rain and storms and all that, he's going to sing about rain, because Gary Allen says every storm runs out of rain.
1: Well, so you're standing in the middle of the thunder and lightning. I know you're feeling like you just can't win, but you're trying.

0: Hello, I'm David Nyman of Financial Fridays. 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
4: 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Bubba Wallace captured his third career NASCAR Cup Series victory in the Brickyard 400 at Indianapolis Motor Speedway last season. This time around, the 2311 Racing driver is focused on kissing the bricks again as he reminisced about the team's accomplishment.
6: Putting together a good solid race like last year, the times it got interesting was when we took the lead and then obviously the green-white checkers. But other than that, it was just, you know, no mistakes, no big hiccups on the racetrack, and talk with the team today and our meetings coming up to figure out what changes have been made to our setup to be even better. Because even when you win, there's areas that we can be better at.
4: Catch the entire Bubba Wallace interview tonight on NASCAR Live at 7 p.m. Eastern. I'm Susie Armstrong. This is NASCAR Today on the Motor Racing Network.

0: Here we are, Wednesday afternoon, and sat down, got to talk to Cousin Andy a little bit this afternoon. Earlier this afternoon, we sat and talked for a little while. He's a busy man, I can tell you that, Cousin Andy, but he'll return tomorrow morning, bright and early-like. Just right after that rooster crows at 5:30 in the morning, he'll be here with that good morning, good morning, good morning show, so be sure and join him. Cousin Andy with a great show, great music, classic country, a great conversation, and just a great show every morning during the week. So join him tomorrow morning, bright and early night. Have breakfast with him. He makes some great coffee, I can tell you that. We got to get out of here right now. We got to make way for the drive at 5. The weather forecast is coming up before the drive. It's 5 o'clock. In the afternoon.
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3: Happy Wednesday. Today is a weather impact day. We have a flood watch in effect for the Piedmont Triad all the way through Thursday evening. Potentially a pretty active and messy stretch of weather ahead. Scattered thunderstorms expected across the area ahead of a slow-moving front. Some of them could be strong to severe. We have a risk for damaging wind gusts Wednesday afternoon and evening, as well as the low risk of perhaps a brief tornado. So we'll want to keep a close eye on the radar. The other kicker here is that these storms will be dumping very, very heavy rain and moving very slowly over the same areas. So flash flooding will become a concern, especially late Wednesday, overnight Wednesday night, and into Thursday morning. Have a way to get weather alerts and stay aware. It's going to be warm, muggy, and breezy today ahead of this front, and yes, likely wet at times through the Wednesday afternoon and evening hours and overnight tonight while we are sleeping. Watch out for some periods of heavy rain. We'll likely have a batch of showers and storms across the Piedmont Thursday morning, so the Thursday morning commute could be messy with ponding on the roads and flash flooding. Stay tuned to the forecast. Thursday afternoon, we should finally start to drop these rain chances with things clearing out, and we'll get a break from the heat the next few days. I've got highs in the 70s starting Thursday through Saturday. Stay aware, we've got that flood watch in effect and that risk for severe storms. So stay dry and hope you have a great Wednesday. For WXII 12 News, I'm meteorologist Dylan Hudler.
0: And the Piedmont Triad looks like it's cloudy at the moment. It's still warm down there, 86 degrees for the Triad area. And up here in the mountains, I thought I saw a ray of sunshine a few minutes ago. Maybe I'm hallucinating, but I thought I did see that. Otherwise, it'll be mostly cloudy, though, up here in the mountains. And we're looking at 74 degrees at the moment.
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tell us right there, whatever way the wind blows. I don't think the wind's blowing too serious out there right now. It looks a little brighter than it did. Doesn't mean we have sunny skies, but it is a little bit brighter than it was about an hour ago. Buford Kegley in here. We're driving at 5 on a Wednesday. Thanks for joining me. Got some great music up until 6 o'clock. So don't you dare go anywhere. Joe Ely right here. Smack dab in the middle.

There you go. Somebody wanted that one. We don't get to play that one too much. That's a very popular song. Billy Ed Wheeler wrote that song a long time ago. Remember Ode to the Brown Shack Out Back? It came out many moons ago. Billy Ed Wheeler wrote that, and he wrote some great songs, and he wrote that one right there, too. Blistered by J.R. Cash. That was from Johnny's album, Hello, I'm Johnny Cash. Here we are. Hello, I'm Buford Kegley here on The Drive at Pi. We got the music for you. Stick around. John Prine fans, this goes back to 1991, not too old, by the late and great John Prine. Tom Petty's doing the background vocal on this, too. Tom Petty from the Heartbreakers. And Tom's no longer with us either. We lost Tom Petty. We lost John Prine. But we got their music. Here's John and Tom right here. And Picture Show.

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From out there in good old Houston, Texas, Rodney Crowell this afternoon, a big, big hit that he wrote back in the 80s, late 80s. I couldn't leave you if I tried. Here on The Drive at 5. And it's about 5:27, little bit of sun trying to show itself out there, a little bit, not too much. I don't know when all this rain's going to be over. I would love to see the sunshine again. I think a lot of sunshine. Anyway, I think a lot of The Drive at 5, and let's get some Merle Travis on. My goodness, here we go. So round, so firm, so fully packed.

0: yes, she's my gal. So round, so firm, so fully packed. Merle Travis, all the way back to 1947.
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1: Just about 74 degrees here in the city of Galax on a Wednesday afternoon. A couple of people wanted to hear one of my songs this afternoon. Thanks. Thank you for asking for this one right here. One I used to do all over the country a long time ago and recorded it too. And a lot of people liked it, and thanks again. Well, see if you remember this one right here. It's called For the Good

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5: Happy Wednesday. Today is a weather impact day. We have a flood watch in effect for the Piedmont Triad all the way through Thursday evening. Potentially a pretty active and messy stretch of weather ahead. Scattered thunderstorms expected across the area ahead of a slow-moving front. Some of them could be strong to severe. We have a risk for damaging wind gusts Wednesday afternoon and evening, as well as the low risk of perhaps a brief tornado. So we'll want to keep a close eye on the radar. The other kicker here is that these storms will be dumping very, very heavy rain and moving very slowly over the same areas. So flash flooding will become a concern, especially late Wednesday, overnight Wednesday night,

0: and into Thursday morning. Have a way to get weather alerts and stay aware. It's going to be warm, muggy, and breezy today ahead of this front. And yes, likely wet at times through the Wednesday afternoon and evening hours and overnight tonight while we are sleeping. Watch out for some periods of heavy rain. We'll likely have a batch of showers and storms across the Piedmont Thursday morning. So the Thursday morning commute could be messy with ponding on the roads and flash flooding. Stay tuned to the forecast. Thursday afternoon, we should finally start to drop these rain chances with things clearing out. And we'll get a break from the heat the next few days. I've got highs in the 70s starting Thursday through Saturday. Stay aware, we've got that flood watch in effect and that risk for severe storms. So stay dry and hope you have a great Wednesday. For WXII 12 News, I'm meteorologist Dylan Hudler.
1: Well, it's not too serious up here in the mountains. I see some clear blue sky out there. We'll call it partly sunny up here where we are. But down in the Piedmont Triad, I talked to Rhonda down in the Triad a few minutes ago. She said that the rain was terrible earlier, just about less than an hour ago. And they're still getting rain showers down there in the Triad, looks like. And it's really cooled down to 74 degrees. And what's our people far southwest in Colburn, Virginia? We got some friends and listeners over there in Colburn, a great place, in Wise County, along the Guest River over there in Colburn. And it's 75 degrees, looks like mostly cloudy over there. And we're down to 71 here in our city, 71 degrees, and I'm going to call it partly sunny, if that's all right with you. Partly sunny skies right here at Classic Country 98. Wanna be

0: That's our friend and great artist right there that you know, Freddie Weller. Freddie and I used to work together many moons ago on a lot of shows, and that's taken from his album, Promised Land. Everybody remembers that song, Promised Land. That one right there is from the album. It made it to number 3 on the country chart back in 71. Indian Lake. Everybody knows the words to that one.
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0: And I hear the tick tock, tick tock. The old clock on the wall is just keeps on a ticking. I'm out of time. Thank you so much for coming along. I'm going to have to move it on out of here. We'll do it again tomorrow afternoon about 5 o'clock. Had a grand time. Hope you did. Hope you have a great night. Cousin Andy be back in here early in the morning, just past 5:30, with the Good Morning Show. I'll see you tomorrow about 3, and then the drive at 5, at 5 o'clock. Right now, it's 6 o'clock.
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3: Happy Wednesday. Today is a weather impact day. We have a flood watch in effect for the Piedmont Triad all the way through Thursday evening. Potentially a pretty active and messy stretch of weather ahead. Scattered thunderstorms expected across the area ahead of a slow-moving front. Some of them could be strong to severe. We have a risk for damaging wind gusts Wednesday afternoon and evening, as well as the low risk of perhaps a brief tornado. So we'll want to keep a close eye on the radar. The other kicker here is that these storms will be dumping very, very heavy rain and moving very slowly over the same areas. So flash flooding will become a concern, especially late Wednesday, overnight Wednesday night, and into Thursday morning. Have a way to get weather alerts and stay aware. It's going to be warm, muggy, and breezy today ahead of this front. And yes, likely wet at times through the Wednesday afternoon and evening hours and overnight tonight while we are sleeping. Watch out for some periods of heavy rain. We'll likely have a batch of showers and storms across the Piedmont Thursday morning, so the Thursday morning commute could be messy with ponding on the roads and flash flooding. Stay tuned to the forecast. Thursday afternoon, we should finally start to drop these rain chances with things clearing out. And we'll get a break from the heat the next few days. I've got highs in the 70s starting Thursday through Saturday. Stay aware, we've got that flood watch in effect and that risk for severe storms. So stay dry and hope you have a great Wednesday. For WXII 12 News, I'm meteorologist Dylan Hudler.
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0: NASCAR returns to Indianapolis Motor Speedway this weekend for a Crown Jewel Brickyard 400. And who better to preview the race than a Hoosier himself, Chase Briscoe. 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
1: NASCAR champions on the track for over 20 years to innovating 94 octane, the highest octane on the market. 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
0: Indiana native Chase Briscoe has one win at Indianapolis in NASCAR's lower tier series, but to him, he's still looking for the full experience because his win came during COVID. Here's Chase Briscoe.
2: I don't know, it just felt different because it was during COVID and my family was 15 minutes down the road at my cousin's house, so I didn't really feel like I got to experience like what would have made winning at Indianapolis special for myself. You know, like when Tony won, like all of his family and friends were there, and that's what made it so special. I don't know. Hopefully I'll get that opportunity.
0: For Chase, being back home again in Indiana is real special.
2: There's just a different feeling whenever you go there. Just in general, I think as a race car driver, no matter where you're from, I think when you go to Indianapolis Motor Speedway, there's a different pressure and a feel about it. You want to perform there. It's one of the biggest stages. But, you know, for myself, you know, being from there and, you know, being an hour away from there, it's really close to home. And I just get to race in front of so many people that don't really ever get to see me. And I don't know, like I've talked to Tony even about it. Like just, I don't know, I feel like Indianapolis or just Indiana in general, like they just get behind their drivers so much when you're from there and a Hoosier driver racing there. Where I feel like when we go to other, you know, tracks where the drivers from that state, like it's not like that. So you just put a lot of pressure on yourself to go there and perform, and there's a lot of pride in being a Hoosier. So yeah, hopefully we can go there. I mean, I was talking to my grandma today, and she's like, "Oh, I hope you win next week." And we were joking. I was like, "I would trade every win of my career just for one Brickyard win." So I mean, it just means a lot to me, and hopefully, we can go there and do it.
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0: Happy Wednesday. Today is a weather impact day. We have a flood watch in effect for the Piedmont Triad all the way through Thursday evening. Potentially a pretty active and messy stretch of weather ahead. Scattered thunderstorms expected across the area ahead of a slow-moving front. Some of them could be strong to severe. We have a risk for damaging wind gusts Wednesday afternoon and evening, as well as the low risk of perhaps a brief tornado. So we'll want to keep a close eye on the radar. The other kicker here is that these storms will be dumping very, very heavy rain and moving very slowly over the same areas. So flash flooding will become a concern, especially late Wednesday, overnight Wednesday night, and into Thursday morning. Have a way to get weather alerts and stay aware. It's going to be warm, muggy, and breezy today ahead of this front. And yes, likely wet at times through the Wednesday afternoon and evening hours and overnight tonight while we are sleeping. Watch out for some periods of heavy rain. We'll likely have a batch of showers and storms across the Piedmont Thursday morning. So the Thursday morning commute could be messy with ponding on the roads and flash flooding. Stay tuned to the forecast. Thursday afternoon, we should finally start to drop these rain chances with things clearing out. And we'll get a break from the heat the next few days. I've got highs in the 70s starting Thursday through Saturday. Stay aware, we've got that flood watch in effect and that risk for severe storms. So stay dry and hope you have a great Wednesday. For WXII 12 News, I'm meteorologist Dylan Hudler.
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2: 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We've gone from a few nightly news programs to 24/7 news feeds that keep us informed and sometimes overwhelmed. 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
2: Happy Wednesday. Today is a weather impact day. We have a flood watch in effect for the Piedmont Triad all the way through Thursday evening. Potentially a pretty active and messy stretch of weather ahead. Scattered thunderstorms expected across the area ahead of a slow-moving front. Some of them could be strong to severe. We have a risk for damaging wind gusts Wednesday afternoon and evening, as well as the low risk of perhaps a brief tornado. So we'll want to keep a close eye on the radar. The other kicker here is that these storms will be dumping very, very heavy rain and moving very slowly over the same areas. So flash flooding will become a concern, especially late Wednesday, overnight Wednesday night, and into Thursday morning. Have a way to get weather alerts and stay aware. It's going to be warm, muggy, and breezy today ahead of this front, and yes, likely wet at times through the Wednesday afternoon and evening hours and overnight tonight while we are sleeping. Watch out for some periods of heavy rain. We'll likely have a batch of showers and storms across the Piedmont Thursday morning, so the Thursday morning commute could be messy with ponding on the roads and flash flooding. Stay tuned to the forecast. Thursday afternoon, we should finally start to drop these rain chances with things clearing out, and we'll get a break from the heat the next few days. I've got highs in the 70s starting Thursday through Saturday. Stay aware, we've got that flood watch in effect and that risk for severe storms. So stay dry and hope you have a great Wednesday. For WXII 12 News, I'm meteorologist Dylan Hudler.
0: Southern Virginia and the Piedmont Triad gets its classic country from us. 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

Roads Day. Today is a weather impact day. We have a flood watch in effect for the Piedmont Triad all the way through Thursday evening. Potentially a pretty active and messy stretch of weather ahead. Scattered thunderstorms expected across the area ahead of a slow-moving front. Some of them could be strong to severe. We have a risk for damaging wind gusts Wednesday afternoon and evening, as well as the low risk of perhaps a brief tornado. So we'll want to keep a close eye on the radar. The other kicker here is that these storms will be dumping very, very heavy rain and moving very slowly over the same areas. So flash flooding will become a concern, especially late Wednesday, overnight Wednesday night, and into Thursday morning. Have a way to get weather alerts and stay aware. It's going to be warm, muggy, and breezy today ahead of this front. And yes, likely wet at times through the Wednesday afternoon and evening hours and overnight tonight while we are sleeping. Watch out for some periods of heavy rain. We'll likely have a batch of showers and storms across the Piedmont Thursday morning. So the Thursday morning commute could be messy with ponding on the roads and flash flooding. Stay tuned to the forecast. Thursday afternoon, we should finally start to drop these rain chances with things clearing out. And we'll get a break from the heat the next few days. I've got highs in the 70s starting Thursday through Saturday. Stay aware, we've got that flood watch in effect and that risk for severe storms. So stay dry and hope you have a great Wednesday. For WXII 12 News, I'm meteorologist Dylan Hudler.

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